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2: 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Wilkie RCMP are investigating a stolen ATV and a break-in at a residential garage. Both incidents were reported between August 11th and 17th and remain under investigation. Police also responded to a collision involving a vehicle and a moose, with the driver suffering minor injuries. Officers dealt with several other calls, including suspicious people near a residence and a rural trespassing complaint. A Swift Current employer facing 8 immigration-related charges made his first court appearance Wednesday morning in Swift Current Provincial Court. Syed Taha Rizvi and his company were represented by Regina lawyer Bhavan Jaggi. The charges stem from alleged offenses at the former Swift Current Husky Travel Center between 2023 and 2025, including allegations involving foreign worker fees and exploitation. The case has been adjourned until September 16th. The federal government is providing more than $2.1 million to expand skilled trades training for young people with a focus on Alberta. The funding brings Ottawa's total investment to the Educational Partnership Foundation Trades Career Program to nearly $5.7 million. More than 1,000 young Canadians are expected to benefit through apprenticeship training and certification opportunities. Canada's dairy industry is urging Ottawa not to make any further concessions on dairy or supply management as trade talks with the United States continue. Dairy Farmers of Canada says the sector has already given up significant market access through previous agreements, including CUSMA. The groups also say protecting domestic dairy production is important for food security, rural jobs, and Canada's economy. Restoration work is continuing at the former CFS Alsace Radar Tower ahead of fundraising tours in September. Founder and executive director Fred Armbruster says the Canadian Civil Defense Museum and Archives is restoring the site to reflect its original appearance.
3: We've done a full cleaning of it and all that kind of stuff, but now we're bringing it back to its former glory, and that's our goal, is to have it look as it did when it was operational.
2: Two tour dates in September and October are set for the remainder of the year. 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
4: The Canadian Junior Football League is entering week 3 with both the Saskatoon Hilltops and Regina Thunder at home this weekend. The 1-1 Hilltops are looking to bounce back from a 28-22 loss to the Edmonton Wildcats, hosting the Calgary Colts on Sunday at 1 o'clock. The 2-0 Thunder will play their home opener against the Winnipeg Rifles, also Sunday at 1. Regina's wins included some local flair as former Rosetown Royals Matthew Morris and Jacob Fair pitched in nicely, Morris eclipsing 100 yards rushing through two games so far, while Fair had an interception back on Sunday in his first game of the season. The Hilltops and Thunder will meet twice in September as the Prairie Football Conference rivalry reactivates for 2026. The Saskatchewan Roughriders are in bounce-back mode after last week's loss in Hamilton. In a clip posted to Riders social media Wednesday,

0: coach Corey Mace says the team is focused on the road forward.
1: Pleased with where we're at. You know, I'm eager to fix the things that we need to fix. There's places all over and all phases of the team that we got to fix, and these guys know that, and they're eager to get the fixes as well. So
0: the Riders have yet to lose two straight games this season. Quarterback Trevor Harris confident in his team's ability that'll continue.
2: We've handled adversity well, and I think we've played well for the most part. I think, you know, our one-off game was just our last game. We'll play better. I mean, shoot.
0: The Riders play the BC Lions on Sunday, kickoff set for 5:00 in Vancouver. And remember, West Central Online is your source for all the latest local sports, scores, and stories. I'm Cooper Douglas.
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4: Good evening, West Central Saskatchewan. Let's take a look at what's coming up in your regional forecast. For our northern regions, including Unity, Macklin, Wilkie, and Bigger, it's looking partly cloudy this evening with a 30% chance of showers. We're also seeing fog patches developing overnight with lows of 11. Seeing that fog dissipating tomorrow morning and looking mainly sunny with highs around 25. For our central regions, including Kindersley, Marengo, Brock, and Rosetown, we're also seeing partly cloudy skies with a 30% chance of showers coming with lows of 10. Seeing mainly cloudy skies tomorrow during the day with highs of 26. And our southern regions, including Kyle, Elrose, Leader, Lancer, and Abbey, are seeing partly cloudy skies with a 30% chance of showers this evening with a risk of a thunderstorm and lows of 12. Clearing up and looking mainly sunny tomorrow with highs around 28. I'm Terrence Vosh with your West Central Online weather.
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2: Good evening, West Central Saskatchewan. Here's what's coming up in your three-day forecast. It's looking partly cloudy this evening across West Central, coming with a 30% chance of showers, and lows around 10. Tomorrow's looking to be mainly sunny across the region with highs of 28. Staying clear as we look into tomorrow evening, though we should be seeing winds up to 20 kilometers overnight, bringing lows around 9. Saturday's bringing the heat, the region seeing clear skies and sunshine, with highs around 34. The north and central region staying clear Saturday evening, while the south sees some increase in cloudiness, with lows of 16. I'm Terrence Vosh with your West Central Online weather.
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9: Good evening, West Central Saskatchewan. Here's what's coming up in your three-day forecast. It's looking partly cloudy this evening across West Central, coming with a 30% chance of showers, and lows around 10. Tomorrow's looking to be mainly sunny across the region with highs of 28. Staying clear as we look into tomorrow evening, though we should be seeing winds up to 20 kilometers overnight, bringing lows around 9. Saturday's bringing the heat, the region seeing clear skies and sunshine, with highs around 34. The north and central region staying clear Saturday evening, while the south sees some increase in cloudiness with lows of 16. I'm Terrence Vosh with your West Central Online Weather.
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1: 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The immigration case involving Swift Current employer Saeed Taha Rizvi and his company is moving forward in provincial court. Both face 8 charges under Saskatchewan's Immigration Services Act and Foreign Worker Recruitment and Immigration Services Act, including allegations of exploiting foreign nationals and charging workers employment-related fees. The Crown has elected to proceed summarily, and the next court appearance is set for September 16th in Swift Current. A stolen ATV and a garage break-in are among the latest investigations for Wilkie RCMP. Police say both cases remain under investigation, while another reported theft did not have enough evidence to proceed. RCMP also responded to a vehicle collision with a moose that left the driver with minor injuries. 2 traffic complaints were also reported during the week. More than 1,000 young Canadians are expected to benefit from a new federal funding for skilled trades training. Ottawa is providing $2.1 million to the Educational Partnership Foundation's Trades Careers Program, bringing total federal support to nearly $5.7 million. The program helps young people gain work experience and pursue Red Seal certification while addressing Canada's growing demand for skilled workers. Canada's dairy industry is pushing back against any additional concessions in ongoing trade discussions with the United States. Dairy groups say U.S. dairy exports to Canada already exceed Canadian exports south of the border by more than $600 million annually. They are calling on Ottawa to protect supply management and maintain a strong domestic dairy sector that supports farms, processors, and rural communities. The restoration of the former CFS Alsace radar tower is an ongoing effort for the Canadian Civil Defense Museum and Archives. Founder and executive director Fred Armbruster says maintaining the historic site will continue to be a long-term commitment.

0: meant?
1: It's a never-ending job. It's something that has to be ongoing because there's going to be all the maintenance that's involved with our security system, paint team, all that kind of stuff. So it's an ongoing process.
0: Two final dates for fundraising tours are scheduled for the remainder of the year, one in September and one in October. Don't miss a beat and stream us anywhere. 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I'm Terrence Vosh.
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0: Good evening, West Central Saskatchewan. Let's take a look at what's coming up in your regional forecast. For northern regions, including Unity, Macklin, Wilkie, and Bigger, it's looking partly cloudy this evening with a 30% chance of showers. We're also seeing fog patches developing overnight with lows of 11. Seeing that fog dissipating tomorrow morning and looking mainly sunny with highs around 25. For our central regions, including Kindersley, Marengo, Brock, and Rosetown, we're also seeing partly cloudy skies with a 30% chance of showers coming with lows of 10. Seeing mainly cloudy skies tomorrow during the day with highs of 26. And our southern regions, including Kyle, Elrose, Leader, Lancer, and Abbey, are seeing partly cloudy skies with a 30% chance of showers this evening with a risk of a thunderstorm and lows of 12. Clearing up and looking mainly sunny tomorrow with highs around 28. I'm Terrence Vosh with your West Central Online weather.
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6: Good evening, West Central Saskatchewan. Here's what's coming up in your three-day forecast. It's looking partly cloudy this evening across West Central, coming with a 30% chance of showers, and lows around 10. Tomorrow's looking to be mainly sunny across the region with highs of 28. Staying clear as we look into tomorrow evening, though we should be seeing winds up to 20 kilometers overnight, bringing lows around 9. Saturday's bringing the heat to the region, seeing clear skies and sunshine, with highs around 34. The north and central region staying clear Saturday evening, while the south sees some increase in cloudiness, with lows of 16. I'm Terrence Vosh with your West Central Online Weather.
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7: Good evening, West Central Saskatchewan. Here's what's coming up in your three-day forecast. It's looking partly cloudy this evening across West Central, coming with a 30% chance of showers, and lows around 10. Tomorrow's looking to be mainly sunny across the region with highs of 28. Staying clear as we look into tomorrow evening, though we should be seeing winds up to 20 kilometers overnight, bringing lows around 9. Saturday's bringing the heat, the region seeing clear skies and sunshine, with highs around 34. The north and central region staying clear Saturday evening, while the south sees some increase in cloudiness with lows of 16. I'm Terrence Vosh with your West Central Online weather.
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1: The Kindersland District Plains Museum would like to thank everyone who purchased tickets for this year's annual raffle fundraiser. Tickets for the raffle have officially sold out with more than $4,200 in prizes up for grabs. The museum also extends a big thank you to all of the generous sponsors who donated prizes and helped make the fundraiser possible. This raffle draw will take place on September 5th at the museum, with winners to be announced following the draw. The museum appreciates the continued support from the community, which helps support its work and its ongoing operations. And if you have an event or a fundraiser to share for your community, you can post it for free on the West Central Online Events page.
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2: 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Wilkie RCMP are investigating a stolen ATV and a break-in at a residential garage. Both incidents were reported between August 11th and 17th and remain under investigation. Police also responded to a collision involving a vehicle and a moose, with the driver suffering minor injuries. Officers dealt with several other calls, including suspicious people near a residence and a rural trespassing complaint. A Swift current employer facing 8 immigration-related charges made his first court appearance Wednesday morning in Swift current provincial court. Syed Taha Rizvi and his company were represented by Regina lawyer Bhavan Jaggi. The charges stem from alleged offenses at the former Swift Current Husky Travel Center between 2023 and 2025, including allegations involving foreign worker fees and exploitation. The case has been adjourned until September 16th. The federal government is providing more than $2.1 million to expand skilled trades training for young people with a focus on Alberta. The funding brings Ottawa's total investment to the Educational Partnership Foundation Trades Career Program to nearly $5.7 million. More than 1,000 young Canadians are expected to benefit through apprenticeship training and certification opportunities. Canada's dairy industry is urging Ottawa not to make any further concessions on dairy or supply management as trade talks with the United States continue. Dairy Farmers of Canada says the sector has already given up significant market access through previous agreements, including CUSMA. The groups also say protecting domestic dairy production is important for food security, rural jobs, and Canada's economy. Restoration work is continuing at the former CFS Alsace Radar Tower ahead of fundraising tours in September. Founder and executive director Fred Armbruster says the Canadian Civil Defense Museum and Archives is restoring the site to reflect its original appearance.
3: We've done a full cleaning of it and all that kind of stuff, but now we're bringing it back to its former glory. And that's our goal, is to have it look as it did when it was operational.
2: Two tour dates in September and October are set for the remainder of the year. 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
2: Good evening, West Central Saskatchewan. Let's take a look at what's coming up in your regional forecast.

0: for northern regions, including Unity, Macklin, Wilkie, and Bigger. It's looking partly cloudy this evening with a 30% chance of showers. We're also seeing fog patches developing overnight with lows of 11. Seeing that fog dissipating tomorrow morning and looking mainly sunny with highs around 25. For our central regions, including Kindersley, Marengo, Brock, and Rosetown, we're also seeing partly cloudy skies with a 30% chance of showers, coming with lows of 10. Seeing mainly cloudy skies tomorrow during the day with highs of 26. And our southern regions, including Kyle, Elrose, Leader, Lancer, and Abbey, are seeing partly cloudy skies with a 30% chance of showers this evening with a risk of a thunderstorm and lows of 12. Clearing up and looking mainly sunny tomorrow with highs around 28. I'm Terrence Vosh with your West Central Online weather.
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8: Good evening, West Central Saskatchewan. Here's what's coming up in your three-day forecast. It's looking partly cloudy this evening across West Central, coming with a 30% chance of showers, and lows around 10. Tomorrow's looking to be mainly sunny across the region with highs of 28. Staying clear as we look into tomorrow evening, though we should be seeing winds up to 20 kilometers overnight, bringing lows around 9. Saturday's bringing the heat to the region, seeing clear skies and sunshine, with highs around 34. The north and central region staying clear Saturday evening, while the south sees some increase in cloudiness, with lows of 16. I'm Terrence Vosh with your West Central Online Weather.
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11: Good evening, West Central Saskatchewan. Here's what's coming up in your three-day forecast. It's looking partly cloudy this evening across West Central, coming with a 30% chance of showers, and lows around 10. Tomorrow's looking to be mainly sunny across the region with highs of 28. Staying clear as we look into tomorrow evening, though we should be seeing winds up to 20 kilometers overnight, bringing lows around 9. Saturday's bringing the heat to the region, seeing clear skies and sunshine, with highs around 34. The north and central region staying clear Saturday evening, while the south sees some increase in cloudiness with lows of 16. I'm Terrence Vosh with your West Central Online weather.
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1: 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The immigration case involving Swift Current employer Saeed Taha Rizvi and his company is moving forward in provincial court. Both face 8 charges under Saskatchewan's Immigration Services Act and Foreign Worker Recruitment and Immigration Services Act, including allegations of exploiting foreign nationals and charging workers employment-related fees. The Crown has elected to proceed summarily, and the next court appearance is set for September 16th in Swift Current. A stolen ATV and a garage break-in are among the latest investigations for Wilkie RCMP. Police say both cases remain under investigation, while another reported theft did not have enough evidence to proceed. RCMP also responded to a vehicle collision with a moose that left the driver with minor injuries. 2 traffic complaints were

0: also reported during the week. More than 1,000 young Canadians are expected to benefit from a new federal funding for skilled trades training. Ottawa is providing $2.1 million to the Educational Partnership Foundation's Trades Careers Program, bringing total federal support to nearly $5.7 million. The program helps young people gain work experience and pursue Red Seal certification while addressing Canada's growing demand for skilled workers. Canada's dairy industry is pushing back against any additional concessions in ongoing trade discussions with the United States. Dairy groups say U.S. dairy exports to Canada already exceed Canadian exports south of the border by more than $600 million annually. They are calling on Ottawa to protect supply management and maintain a strong domestic dairy sector that supports farms, processors, and rural communities. The restoration of the former CFS Alsace radar tower is an ongoing effort for the Canadian Civil Defense Museum and Archives. Founder and executive director Fred Armbruster says maintaining the historic site will continue to be a long-term commitment.
1: It's a never-ending job. It's something that has to be ongoing because there's going to be all the maintenance that's involved with our security system, paint team, all that kind of stuff. So it's an ongoing process.
0: Two final dates for fundraising tours are scheduled for the remainder of the year, one in September and one in October. Don't miss a beat and stream us anywhere. 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I'm Terrence Vosh.
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0: Good evening, West Central Saskatchewan. Let's take a look at what's coming up in your regional forecast. For our northern regions, including Unity, Macklin, Wilkie, and Bigger, it's looking partly cloudy this evening with a 30% chance of showers. We're also seeing fog patches developing overnight with lows of 11. Seeing that fog dissipating tomorrow morning and looking mainly sunny with highs around 25. For our central regions, including Kindersley, Marengo, Brock, and Rosetown, we're also seeing partly cloudy skies with a 30% chance of showers coming with lows of 10. Seeing mainly cloudy skies tomorrow during the day with highs of 26. And our southern regions, including Kyle, Elrose, Leader, Lancer, and Abbey, are seeing partly cloudy skies with a 30% chance of showers this evening with a risk of a thunderstorm and lows of 12. Clearing up and looking mainly sunny tomorrow with highs around 28. I'm Terrence Vosh with your West Central Online weather.
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11: Good evening, West Central Saskatchewan. Here's what's coming up in your three-day forecast. It's looking partly cloudy this evening across West Central, coming with a 30% chance of showers, and lows around 10. Tomorrow's looking to be mainly sunny across the region with highs of 28. Staying clear as we look into tomorrow evening, though we should be seeing winds up to 20 kilometers overnight, bringing lows around 9. Saturday's bringing the heat to the region, seeing clear skies and sunshine, with highs around 34. The north and central region staying clear Saturday evening, while the south sees some increase in cloudiness with lows of 16. I'm Terrence Vosh with your West Central Online weather.
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6: Good evening, West Central Saskatchewan. Here's what's coming up in your three-day forecast. It's looking partly cloudy this evening across West Central, coming with a 30% chance of showers, and lows around 10. Tomorrow's looking to be mainly sunny across the region with highs of 28. Staying clear as we look into tomorrow evening, though we should be seeing winds up to 20 kilometers overnight, bringing lows around 9. Saturday's bringing the heat to the region, seeing clear skies and sunshine, with highs around 34. The north and central region staying clear Saturday evening, while the south sees some increase in cloudiness with lows of 16. I'm Terrence Vosh with your West Central Online weather.
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2: Good evening, West Central Saskatchewan. Here's what's coming up in your three-day forecast. It's looking partly cloudy this evening across West Central, coming with a 30% chance of showers, and lows around 10. Tomorrow's looking to be mainly sunny across the region with highs of 28. Staying clear as we look into tomorrow evening, though we should be seeing winds up to 20 kilometers overnight, bringing lows around 9. Saturday's bringing the heat, the region seeing clear skies and sunshine, with highs around 34. The north and central region staying clear Saturday evening, while the south sees some increase in cloudiness, with lows of 16. I'm Terrence Vosh with your West Central Online weather.
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2: Good evening, West Central Saskatchewan. Here's what's coming up in your three-day forecast. It's looking partly cloudy this evening across West Central, coming with a 30% chance of showers, and lows around 10. Tomorrow's looking to be mainly sunny across the region with highs of 28. Staying clear as we look into tomorrow evening, though we should be seeing winds up to 20 kilometers overnight, bringing lows around 9. Saturday's bringing the heat, the region seeing clear skies and sunshine, with highs around 34. The north and central region staying clear Saturday evening, while the south sees some increase in cloudiness with lows of 16. I'm Terrence Vosh with your West Central Online Weather.
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0: I'll see you down at Skyline Convenience. I roll out of bed about 5 a.m. Gotta head to Lloyd, get some parts for the farm. I drop into Skyline Convenience because I need some breakfast. I grab a hot sausage egger and a bacon one, too. Hey, don't judge me and I won't judge you. Then I top up on snacks for the long drive ahead because I might get peckish. They got chips and pop and astronaut food, turkey, chocolate, and orange juice, too. And always, a great cup of coffee. Skyline Convenience in Looseland.
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6: Good evening, West Central Saskatchewan. Here's what's coming up in your three-day forecast. It's looking partly cloudy this evening across West Central, coming with a 30% chance of showers, and lows around 10. Tomorrow's looking to be mainly sunny across the region with highs of 28. Staying clear as we look into tomorrow evening, though we should be seeing winds up to 20 kilometers overnight, bringing lows around 9. Saturday's bringing the heat, the region seeing clear skies and sunshine, with highs around 34. The north and central region staying clear Saturday evening, while the south sees some increase in cloudiness, with lows of 16. I'm Terrence Vosh with your West Central Online weather.
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4: Good evening, West Central Saskatchewan. Here's what's coming up in your three-day forecast. It's looking partly cloudy this evening across West Central, coming with a 30% chance of showers, and lows around 10. Tomorrow's looking to be mainly sunny across the region with highs of 28. Staying clear as we look into tomorrow evening, though we should be seeing winds up to 20 kilometers overnight, bringing lows around 9. Saturday's bringing the heat to the region, seeing clear skies and sunshine, with highs around 34. The north and central region staying clear Saturday evening, while the south sees some increase in cloudiness with lows of 16. I'm Terrence Vosh with your West Central Online weather.
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Listen, man, don't drop it. Because I just bought it. You're going to be hanging around here while you want to watch my jacket? Oh, thanks, man. I'm going to be out here dancing.

0: of our community comes from the people who shape it. 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
2: Good morning, West Central Saskatchewan. Here's what's coming up in your three-day forecast. We're seeing mainly cloudy skies today across the region with highs around 28. This evening looks to remain clear, though we're seeing winds around 20 kilometers overnight with lows of 9. Tomorrow's bringing that summer heat, with the region seeing clear skies and sunshine and highs around 34. Our north and central region staying clear tomorrow evening, while the south should see some increase in cloudiness with lows of 16. Sunday sees a mix of sun and cloud come in across west central with highs up to 32. The north and central region staying cloudy Sunday evening with a 60% chance of showers, the south clearing up with regional lows of 13. I'm Terrence Vosh with your West Central Online weather.
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5: Good morning, West Central Saskatchewan. Here's what's coming up in your three-day forecast. We're seeing mainly cloudy skies today across the region with highs around 28. This evening looks to remain clear, though we're seeing winds around 20 kilometers overnight with lows of 9. Tomorrow's bringing that summer heat with the region seeing clear skies and sunshine and highs around 34. Our north and central region staying clear tomorrow evening, while the south should see some increase in cloudiness with lows of 16. Sunday sees a mix of sun and cloud come in across west central with highs up to 32. The north and central region staying cloudy Sunday evening with a 60% chance of showers, the south clearing up with regional lows of 13. I'm Terrence Vosh with your West Central Online weather.
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0: the region with highs around 28. This evening looks to remain clear, though we're seeing winds around 20 kilometers overnight with lows of 9. Tomorrow's bringing that summer heat, with the region seeing clear skies and sunshine and highs around 34. Our north and central region staying clear tomorrow evening, while the south should see some increase in cloudiness with lows of 16. Sunday sees a mix of sun and cloud come in across west central with highs up to 32. The north and central region staying cloudy Sunday evening with a 60% chance of showers, the south clearing up with regional lows of 13. I'm Terrence Vosh with your West Central Online weather.
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2: Good morning, West Central Saskatchewan. Here's what's coming up in your three-day forecast. We're seeing mainly cloudy skies today across the region with highs around 28. This evening looks to remain clear, though we're seeing winds around 20 kilometers overnight with lows of 9. Tomorrow's bringing that summer heat with the region seeing clear skies and sunshine and highs around 34. Our north and central region staying clear tomorrow evening, while the south should see some increase in cloudiness with lows of 16. Sunday sees a mix of sun and cloud come in across west central with highs up to 32. The north and central region staying cloudy Sunday evening with a 60% chance of showers, the south clearing up with regional lows of 13. I'm Terrence Vosh with your West Central Online weather.
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0: our community comes from the people who shape it. 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
2: Good morning, West Central Saskatchewan. Here's what's coming up in your three-day forecast. We're seeing mainly cloudy skies today across the region with highs around 28. This evening looks to remain clear, though we're seeing winds around 20 kilometers overnight with lows of 9. Tomorrow's bringing that summer heat with the region seeing clear skies and sunshine and highs around 34. Our north and central region staying clear tomorrow evening, while the south should see some increase in cloudiness with lows of 16. Sunday sees a mix of sun and cloud come in across west central with highs up to 32.

0: The north and central region staying cloudy Sunday evening with a 60% chance of showers. The south clearing up with regional lows of 13. I'm Terrence Vosh with your West Central online weather.
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5: Good morning, West Central Saskatchewan. Here's what's coming up in your three-day forecast. We're seeing mainly cloudy skies today across the region with highs around 28. This evening looks to remain clear, though we're seeing winds around 20 kilometers overnight with lows of 9. Tomorrow's bringing that summer heat with the region seeing clear skies and sunshine and highs around 34. Our north and central region staying clear tomorrow evening, while the south should see some increase in cloudiness with lows of 16. Sunday sees a mix of sun and cloud come in across west central with highs up to 32. The north and central region staying cloudy Sunday evening with a 60% chance of showers, the south clearing up with regional lows of 13. I'm Terrence Vosh with your West Central Online weather.
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5: Good morning, West Central Saskatchewan. Here's what's coming up in your three-day forecast. We're seeing mainly cloudy skies today across the region with highs around 28. This evening looks to remain clear, though we're seeing winds around 20 kilometers overnight with lows of 9. Tomorrow's bringing that summer heat with the region seeing clear skies.

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4: Good morning, West Central Saskatchewan. Here's what's coming up in your three-day forecast. We're seeing mainly cloudy skies today across the region with highs around 28. This evening looks to remain clear, though we're seeing winds around 20 kilometers overnight with lows of 9. Tomorrow's bringing that summer heat with the region seeing clear skies and sunshine and highs around 34. Our north and central region staying clear tomorrow evening, while the south should see some increase in cloudiness with lows of 16. Sunday sees a mix of sun and cloud come in across west central with highs up to 32. The north and central region staying cloudy Sunday evening with a 60% chance of showers, the south clearing up with regional lows of 13. I'm Terrence Vosh with your West Central Online Weather.
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2: Good morning, West Central Saskatchewan. Here's what's coming up in your three-day forecast. We're seeing mainly cloudy skies today across the region with highs around 28. This evening looks to remain clear, though we're seeing winds around 20 kilometers overnight with lows of 9. Tomorrow's bringing that summer heat with the region seeing clear skies and sunshine and highs around 34. Our north and central region staying clear tomorrow evening, while the south should see some increasing cloudiness with lows of 16. Sunday sees a mix of sun and cloud come in across west central with highs up to 32. The north and central region staying cloudy Sunday evening with a 60% chance of showers, the south clearing up with regional lows of 13. I'm Terrence Vosh with your West Central Online weather.
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4: Good morning, West Central Saskatchewan. Here's what's coming up in your three-day forecast. We're seeing mainly cloudy skies today across the region with highs around 28. This evening looks to remain clear, though we're seeing winds around 20 kilometers overnight with lows of 9. Tomorrow's bringing that summer heat with the region seeing clear skies and sunshine and highs around 34. Our north and central region staying clear tomorrow evening, while the south should see some increase in cloudiness with lows of 16. Sunday sees a mix of sun and cloud come in across west central with highs up to 32. The north and central region staying cloudy Sunday evening with a 60% chance of showers, the south clearing up with regional lows of 13. I'm Terrence Vosh with your West Central Online Weather.
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4: Good morning, West Central Saskatchewan. Here's what's coming up in your three-day forecast. We're seeing mainly cloudy skies today across the region with highs around 28. This evening looks to remain clear, though we're seeing winds around 20 kilometers overnight with lows of 9. Tomorrow's bringing that summer heat, with the region seeing clear skies and sunshine and highs around 34. Our north and central region staying clear tomorrow evening, while the south should see some increase in cloudiness with lows of 16. Sunday sees a mix of sun and cloud come in across west central with highs up to 32. The north and central region staying cloudy Sunday evening with a 60% chance of showers, the south clearing up with regional lows of 13. I'm Terrence Vosh with your West Central Online weather.
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4: Good morning, West Central Saskatchewan. Here's what's coming up in your three-day forecast. We're seeing mainly cloudy skies today across the region with highs around 28. This evening looks to remain clear, though we're seeing winds around 20 kilometers overnight with lows of 9. Tomorrow's bringing that summer heat with the region seeing clear skies and sunshine and highs around 34. Our north and central region staying clear tomorrow evening, while the south should see some increase in cloudiness with lows of 16. Sunday sees a mix of sun and cloud come in across west central with highs up to 32. The north and central region staying cloudy Sunday evening with a 60% chance of showers, the south clearing up with regional lows of 13. I'm Terrence Vosh with your West Central Online weather.
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1: I'm Cooper Douglas with your local news, streaming now through the West Central Online app. Bigger RCMP are asking for the public's help locating 34-year-old Joshua Mazaros, who is wanted after allegedly escaping police custody. Mazaros fled from the Bigger RCMP detachment Wednesday afternoon while being transferred to a police vehicle. He had been arrested for allegedly breaching a release order and driving while prohibited. Police searched with a police dog and drone but were unable to locate him. A photo is up at West Central Online. Anyone with information asked to contact Bigger RCMP. Harvest is underway across West Central Saskatchewan with about 2% of crops now in the bin. Recent rainfall has slowed field work in some areas while providing welcome moisture to later sown crops and pastures. Winter cereals are leading the way with 37% of winter wheat and 27% of fall rye harvested. Producers are now hoping for a stretch of sunny weather to help crops mature and keep harvest moving. Back to local police news, a Mental Health Act call and a reported business break-in were among the latest files for Macklin RCMP. One person was transported to Battleford's Union Hospital for assessment. Officers also investigated a break-and-enter at a business, but there was insufficient evidence to move forward. RCMP also dealt with three traffic complaints during the reporting period. The producer behind a new Saskatchewan gardening documentary has a West Central connection of his own. Adrian Halter grew up in Looseland and says coming back to the region to film at Eaton School in Etonia has special meaning.
2: I grew up in a small town myself. I grew up in Looseland, Saskatchewan, and there's a lot that happens outside of Saskatoon and Regina, and I think it's important to share those stories as well.
1: Eaton School's outdoor classroom will be featured when the series premieres next spring. A new playground is officially complete at Looseland District School following 2 years of fundraising, planning, and community support. The school's community council brought the project together with help from local businesses, organizations, and volunteers who provided everything from donations and equipment to food and hands-on labor. Looseland Credit Union contributed $40,000 while volunteers put in 2 hot days of work to assemble the playground. The new space is expected to be enjoyed by students and local families for years to come, giving children a place to play, connect, and build confidence. And with the new school year coming fast, Kindersley families are getting ready with Westbury Elementary and Elizabeth Middle School both hosting supply drop-off events on August 31st. Westbury will welcome families from 4:30 to 6, while Elizabeth's event runs from 6 to 7. Find more online as Kindersley Composite School also released its supply list for students in grades 9 through 12. Access news anytime and anywhere. 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
1: Flatlander Speedway is back in action this weekend with the Can-Am Clash. Legends cars from south of the border will join local favorites with mini sprints, kid mods, run your junk, and the usual trucks, hobby stocks, street stocks, and modifieds also on the schedule. The racing starts Saturday at 4 and Sunday at 1. The Can-Am Clash weekend finally here following June's season opener that was delayed by rain. After this weekend, the Flatlanders calendar wraps up with the Fall Fury Invitational in September and the Day of Destruction Enduro in October. The Saskatchewan Rough Riders will look to bounce back from a loss in Hamilton on Sunday on the road again to face the BC Lions. Week 12 in the CFL began last night with a 46-16 win for the league-best Montreal Alouettes over the still-winless Ottawa Redblacks. It continues tonight with 7-3 Edmonton hosting 5.

0: 7-4 Winnipeg in a good West matchup. Then tomorrow, 4-5 Toronto hosts 4-6 Hamilton. Then it's the Riders and Lions' turn to hit the field on Sunday at 5 o'clock from BC Place. The Rough Riders 6-3 entering the game and facing a 4-5 BC squad who have won 3 games in a row. And remember, West Central Online is your source for all the latest local sports, scores, and stories.
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0: A mix of sun and cloud around the region today as we enter the weekend. Kindersley and Central have a high of 26, humidex 28. That under a mix of sun and cloud, bringing a 30% chance of showers this morning before clearing into this afternoon. Unity and North are also looking at a mainly sunny high of 25, humidex 27, with clear skies expected through the day. South to Leader in area, the high is 27 with that 30% chance of showers, mostly sunny as skies clear into the afternoon. At night, things will stay nice with lows between 14 in the south and 12 headed north. Tomorrow could be a scorcher with a mainly sunny high of 30 forecasted for Central. Southeast winds blowing at 30 with cloud cover expected to develop. Northern areas have a high of 29 with that same southeast breeze and incoming cloud cover. The south, a mainly sunny high of 32 alongside light south winds and some cloud cover entering in the afternoon, bringing a 60% chance of rain. The rest of the region should stay clear Saturday night as lows sit around 17. Showers for the area on Sunday, with Central and North seeing a high of 32 and a 30% chance of rain, the south a high of 31 with the same 30% chance, and then at night the rain is expected to continue with lows of 12. Monday sees temperatures falling off to a high of 23 Central and North with a continued 60% chance of showers, remaining cloudy at night with lows of 9, the south staying warm, looking at a sunny high of 26 before a clear evening at 10. Then Tuesday should be a nice one around the whole region. Sunny highs of 26 to 27 before a clear evening low around 7 degrees. Stay connected to local forecasts and stream us anywhere by downloading the West Central Online app.
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0: Travis Hart, Corey Kent on Country 104. It's Cheyenne Namath. We are sitting around a chilly 11 degrees. Had a little bit of moisture on my way in this morning, but getting to a high of 26 today. And the Esten Bakery and Cafe is hosting a Village of Hope barbecue fundraiser tomorrow for lunch. The barbecue is running from 12 to 3, and you can get a double cheeseburger combo for $15 and a single combo for just $12. And all the proceeds are going to go to support the healing of men in recovery from addiction, which is something so near and dear to a lot of people's hearts. So head on out to Esten for lunch tomorrow and support this great cause.
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7: A mix of sun and cloud is in store across the region today as we head into the weekend. Kindersley and central areas will reach a high of 26 with a humidex of 28, along with a 30% chance of showers this morning before skies clear this afternoon. Unity and the north are looking at a mainly sunny high of 25, feeling like 27 with clear skies through the day. South toward Leader, the high reaches 27 with a 30% chance of showers before skies clear into this afternoon. Tonight stays mild with lows ranging from 14 in the south to 12 in the north. Tomorrow then could be a hot one with a sunny high of 30 expected in central areas, 29 in the north and 32 to the south. Southeast winds and increasing cloud cover are expected, with the south also facing a 60% chance of rain in the afternoon, sticking around at night as the rest of the region stays clear. Overnight lows expected around 17. 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We're into the final week, with the last theme being A Summer to Remember. Head online or to our social media pages to submit a photo for a chance to win the last weekly prize and the grand prize of a Weber barbecue. I'm Cooper Douglas.
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0: I'm not gonna
1: not. Gonna not. The Red Claws on Country 104. Hey, it's Cheyenne Namath, sitting around 11 degrees this chillier of a Friday morning. But don't worry, it is going to be another hot one today, getting to 26, leading us into the weekend. And the Loose Line Library and Saskatchewan Public Safety Agency are having a community barbecue and fire safety presentation next Friday. This will be held at the new Loose Line Fire Hall. The barbecue will kick off at 11:30 and the fire safety presentation will follow at 1. It's something that is definitely important to learn and get a little refresher on if you already know some things. So head out to the new Loose Line Fire Hall next Friday for lunch. And if you want to know more things happening around you, you can visit the events page.
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1: I'm Cooper Douglas. Here's what's making the news. Bigger RCMP are investigating an escape from police custody and a motorcycle theft involving a 34-year-old man. Joshua Mazaros allegedly fled from the Bigger RCMP detachment around 3 o'clock Wednesday afternoon after being arrested earlier that day. Police later received a report of a stolen CRT 250 motorbike, which Mazaros has also been charged with stealing. He's described as 5'10", 215 pounds, with brown eyes and black hair, and a warrant has been issued for his arrest, a photo up at West Central Online. Macklin RCMP responded to several calls between August 11th and the 17th. Officers transported one person to Battleford's Union Hospital for assessment following a Mental Health Act complaint. Police also investigated a reported break-in at a local business, but say there was insufficient evidence to proceed. Eaton School.

0: Wolves outdoor classroom is getting some provincial attention. A documentary crew spent 2 days in Etonia earlier this week filming students, teachers, and the school's garden for an upcoming Saskatchewan gardening series. Teacher Nicole Brady says it's the students that make the space possible.
1: I'm excited for the students' hard work to be recognized in the school. They are what makes this space come alive. Without our students' work and without the community, this space wouldn't exist.
0: The series is expected to premiere in the spring of 2027. You can stick around until the top of the hour for a full newscast or head on over to West Central Online.
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0: The Toronto Blue Jays have won their last seven series, entering a road date this weekend in the Bronx with the New York Yankees. Yesterday, the Jays beat the Tampa Bay Rays 5-1 to take a three-game set and move within a half game of the final wildcard spot. Hear them go for another series victory this weekend against the Yankees, starting with Game 1 tonight at 5:05 live on Classic Hits Radio 1210 1330. 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
0: A mix of sun and cloud around the region today as we enter the weekend. Kindersley and Central have a high of 26, Humidex 28. That under a mix of sun and cloud, bringing a 30% chance of showers this morning before clearing into this afternoon. Unity and North are also looking at a mainly sunny high of 25, Humidex 27, with clear skies expected through the day. South to Leader in area, the high is 27, with that 30% chance of showers, mostly sunny as skies clear into the afternoon. At night, things will stay nice with lows between 14 in the south and 12 headed north. Tomorrow could be a scorcher with a mainly sunny high of 30 forecasted for Central. Southeast winds blowing at 30 with cloud cover expected to develop. Northern areas have a high of 29 with that same southeast breeze and incoming cloud cover. The south, a mainly sunny high of 32 alongside light south winds and some cloud cover entering in the afternoon, bringing a 60% chance of rain. The rest of the region should stay clear Saturday night as lows sit around 17. Showers for the area on Sunday, with Central and North seeing a high of 32 and a 30% chance of rain, the south a high of 31 with the same 30% chance, and then at night the rain is expected to continue with lows of 12. Monday sees temperatures falling off to a high of 23 Central and North with a continued 60% chance of showers, remaining cloudy at night with lows of 9, the south staying warm looking at a sunny high of 26 before a clear evening at 10. Then Tuesday should be a nice one around the whole region. Sunny highs of 26 to 27 before a clear evening low around 7 degrees. Stay connected to local forecasts and stream us anywhere by downloading the West Central Online app.
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This week's theme is A Summer to Remember. 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Here's Riley Green's new one, Think As You Drunk.

0: Country 104. It's Cheyenne Namath, and I hope your week has been fantastic. Happy Friday. We are sitting around 12 degrees and getting to a nice hot 26 to kick off the weekend. And community support is so important for our towns to keep thriving, as well as to preserve the history of the places that we live. Well, the Prairie West Historical Society in Eston is hosting a special event on Saturday, which is tomorrow from 11 to 1, to raise funds for the museum. There will be chili dogs and hot dogs, as well as some chips. So head on over to the Eston Museum tomorrow to support a great local cause. If you want to see more things happening around you, you can visit the events page.
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4: A mix of sun and cloud is expected across West Central Saskatchewan today as we head into the weekend. Kindersley and Central areas are looking at a high of 26 with a humidex of 28 and a 30% chance of showers this morning before clearing later in the day. Unity and the north should see mainly sunny skies with a high of 25, feeling closer to 27. To the south, Leader and area will reach a high of 27 with a 30% chance of showers before skies clear through the afternoon. Tonight then remains mild with lows of 14 expected in the south, closer to 12 headed north. Tomorrow then brings much warmer temperatures, high of 30 for central areas, 29 in the north and 32 to the south. Southeast winds and increasing cloud cover are expected, with the south also facing a 60% chance of rain into the afternoon, carrying into the evening while the rest of the region stays clear, overnight lows sitting around 17. 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

0: outside of sober, Evan Burrison on Country 104. I'm Cheyenne Namath. Happy Friday. Sitting around 12 degrees shortly before 7 o'clock. And I have four kids. And let me tell you, all of them, even my daughter, absolutely love anything with an engine, especially a loud one. They definitely get it from their dad. And then, of course, there's the ones with the sirens. And just forget it. If they hear a siren, they get so excited. So this event is definitely right up our alley. Kindersley Community Connections is hosting their third annual Meet a Machine at the Kindersley and District Plains Museum next Saturday. It's a free, family-friendly event where you can get up close to all kinds of different machines and get to meet the amazing people who operate them, which is pretty cool. And if you've got a little one who gets excited every time they see a big truck, hear a siren, this is one you're definitely going to want to check out. So you can find all the details right now on the West Central Online Events page.
1: Farmers in Manitoba have been busy working on the harvest. Cereal specialist Ann Kirk says the winter cereal harvest is now well underway.
2: For harvest, we are seeing a good start in winter cereals. At the time of the crop report, it was reported as about 75% complete, at least in the eastern and central region. And then we have spring cereal harvest has started as well. So we have seen a start to spring wheat, oats, and barley. A start to peas, and then a very small start to canola.
1: She knows flax bowls are starting to turn. Sunflowers and soybeans are at the R5 to R6 stage. Meantime, in Saskatchewan, 4% of the crop is now in the bin, with harvest most advanced in the southwest at 9%, the southeast at 4%, 1% is complete in the east central region, 2% in the west central region, with limited progress being made in the northeast and northwest. For Golden West, I'm Glendalee Allen Boss.
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0: Bigger's Majestic Theatre will host the award-winning show Tomatoes Tried to Kill Me, But Banjo Saved My Life on September 19th. 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
1: I'm Cooper Douglas with your local news, streaming now through the West Central Online app. Bigger RCMP are asking residents not to approach 34-year-old Joshua Mazaros if they see him. Mazaros is wanted on charges of escaping lawful custody and theft under $5,000 after allegedly fleeing police custody on Wednesday. The stolen property in question is a motorcycle, a CRT 250 with a black top, blue bottom, and Rockstar energy drink stickers. Pictures courtesy of RCMP are up at West Central Online, and anyone with information should contact Bigger RCMP, 310 RCMP, or anonymously through Crime Stoppers. Staying with local police, Macklin RCMP responded to a mix of calls last week, including a mental health act complaint, a reported break-in, and railway trouble. One person was taken to Battleford's Union Hospital for assessment, while a business break-in investigation ended with insufficient evidence to proceed. CP Rail also reported a train blocking a crossing because of mechanical problems. Harvest is getting underway across West Central Saskatchewan, with about 2% of crops now in the bin. Recent rain has slowed some field work and caused localized crop damage, but the moisture has helped later sown crops and pastures. Winter wheat and fall rye are leading harvest progress, while producers are hoping for more sunny weather to bring the rest of the crops to maturity. Following 2 years of fundraising and community support, the new playground at Looseland District School is now complete. The project was led by the school's community council, with local businesses, volunteers, and residents contributing donations, equipment, food, and countless hours of labor. A $40,000 contribution from Looseland Credit Union also helped make the project possible, while volunteers spent 2 hot days assembling the new play space. The finished playground will give local children a place to play, connect, and build confidence for years to come.

0: It took months of searching before a Saskatchewan documentary producer found exactly what he was looking for in Etonia. Producer Adrian Halter wanted a rural school garden for an upcoming series and says Eaton School fit the bill perfectly.
1: Came across an article on West Central Online and followed up on it, and it was the exact kind of place that I was hoping to find, a place that puts priority on outdoor education.
0: The crew filmed at Eaton School earlier this week. And speaking of, it's back to school season. Families in Kindersley are getting set for the new school year, with Westbury Elementary and Elizabeth Middle School hosting supply drop-off events on August 31st. Westbury's Welcome Back Barbecue runs from 4:30 to 6, while Elizabeth's Backpack Drop-Off is from 6 to 7. Kindersley Composite School has also released its grade 9 to 12 supply lists ahead of the start of classes, available in the story online. Stay connected, stream us anytime and anywhere by downloading the West Central Online app.
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0: Flatlander Speedway is set for another big weekend of racing, with the Can-Am Clash going Saturday and Sunday west of Kindersley. Starting at 4 o'clock tomorrow and Sunday at 1, the special event will feature Legends cars from south of the border taking on local drivers, along with trucks, hobby stocks, street stocks, and modifieds, mini sprints, kid mods, and run your junk. It's the second last race weekend of the season at Flatlanders, leading the track into its Fall Fury Payout Invitational at the end of September before the season wraps up with the Day of Destruction Enduro in October. The Saskatchewan Roughriders will look to bounce back from their loss in Hamilton on Sunday, hitting the road once again to take on the BC Lions. Week 12 in the CFL got underway last night, with the league-best Montreal Alouettes cruising to a 46-16 win over the still winless Ottawa Redblacks. Things continue tonight with 7-3 Edmonton hosting 5-4 Winnipeg in a key West Division matchup, followed by 4-5 Toronto hosting 4-6 Hamilton tomorrow. Then it's the Riders and Lions taking the field Sunday at 5 o'clock from BC Place, Saskatchewan entering at 6-3 against a 4-5 BC squad that's won their last three games. And remember, West Central Online is your source for all the latest local sports, scores, and stories.
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0: A mix of sun and cloud around the region today as we enter the weekend. Kindersley and Central have a high of 26, humidex 28, that under a mix of sun and cloud, bringing a 30% chance of showers this morning before clearing into this afternoon. Unity and North are also looking at a mainly sunny high of 25, humidex 27, with clear skies expected through the day. South to Leader in area, the high is 27, with that 30% chance of showers, mostly sunny as skies clear into the afternoon. At night, things will stay nice with lows between 14 in the south and 12 headed north. Tomorrow could be a scorcher with a mainly sunny high of 30 forecasted for Central. Southeast winds blowing at 30 with cloud cover expected to develop. Northern areas have a high of 29 with that same southeast breeze and incoming cloud cover. The south, a mainly sunny high of 32 alongside light south winds and some cloud cover entering in the afternoon, bringing a 60% chance of rain. The rest of the region should stay clear Saturday night as lows sit around 17. Showers for the area on Sunday, with Central and North seeing a high of 32 and a 30% chance of rain, the south a high of 31 with the same 30% chance, and then at night the rain is expected to continue with lows of 12. Monday sees temperatures falling off to a high of 23 Central and North, with a continued 60% chance of showers, remaining cloudy at night with lows of 9, the south staying warm, looking at a sunny high of 26 before a clear evening at 10. Then Tuesday should be a nice one around the whole region. Sunny highs of 26 to 27 before a clear evening low around 7 degrees. Stay connected to local forecasts and stream us anywhere by downloading the West Central Online app.
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0: Current for the Wind, Ella Langley on Country 104. It's Cheyenne Nameth, and hopefully your week has been fantastic so far. We've made it to Friday, currently sitting around 12 degrees shortly after 7 o'clock, and it is Kool-Aid Day. And growing up, it was always such a treat to get some Kool-Aid, and of course those Kool-Aid jammers when they came out, well, I don't buy them for my kids because they always squeeze them all over themselves before they get it in their mouth, but they were always fun to have. 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
6: A mix of sun and cloud is in store across the region today as we head into the weekend. Kindersley and central areas will reach a high of 26 with a humidex of 28, along with a 30% chance of showers this morning before skies clear this afternoon. Unity and the north are looking at a mainly sunny high of 25, feeling like 27 with clear skies through the day. South toward Leader, the high reaches 27 with a 30% chance of showers before skies clear into this afternoon. Tonight stays mild with lows ranging from 14 in the south to 12 in the north. Tomorrow then could be a hot one with a sunny high of 30 expected in central areas, 29 in the north and 32 to the south. Southeast winds and increasing cloud cover are expected, with the south also facing a 60% chance of rain in the afternoon, sticking around at night as the rest of the region stays clear. Overnight lows expected around 17. 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We're into the final week with the last theme being A Summer to Remember. 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I'm Cooper Douglas.
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0: My Mama Says, Haley Benedict, on Country 104 at Cheyenne Namath, sitting around 13 degrees. Hope you're having a fantastic Friday morning so far. And we have 1 week left to enter the Celebrate Summer Photo Contest. And the new theme for this week is A Summer to Remember. Now, how to play is you head over to the West Central online website and social media pages and upload your theme photo for your chance to win one of our weekly prizes. And then if you take that extra step to enter on West Central online by filling out the entry form, you'll be in the running for the grand prize Weber Barbecue. Share your photos with us while we play for one last time before Celebrate Summer wraps up next week.
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1: I'm Cooper Douglas. Here's what's making the news. Bigger RCMP are investigating an escape from police custody and a motorcycle theft involving a 34-year-old man. Joshua Mazaros allegedly fled from the Bigger RCMP detachment around 3 o'clock Wednesday afternoon after being arrested earlier that day. Police later received a report of a stolen CRT 250 motorbike, which Mazaros has also been charged with stealing. He's described as 5'10", 215 pounds, with brown eyes and black hair, and a warrant has been issued for his arrest, a photo up at West Central Online. Macklin RCMP responded to several calls between August 11th and the 17th. Officers transported one person to Battleford's Union Hospital for assessment following a Mental Health Act complaint. Police also investigated a reported break-in at a local business, but say there was insufficient evidence to proceed. Eaton School's outdoor classroom is getting some provincial attention. A documentary crew spent 2 days in Etonia earlier this week filming students, teachers, and the school's garden for an upcoming Saskatchewan gardening series. Teacher Nicole Brady says it's the students that make the space possible.
2: I'm excited for the students' hard work to be recognized in the school. They are what makes this space come alive. Without our students' work and without the community, this space wouldn't exist.
1: The series is expected to premiere in the spring of 2027. You can stick around until the top of the hour for a full newscast or head on over to West Central Online.
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1: The Toronto Blue Jays have won their last seven series, entering a road date this weekend in the Bronx with the New York Yankees. Yesterday, the Jays beat the Tampa Bay Rays 5-1 to take a three-game set and move within a half game of the final wildcard spot. Hear them go for another series victory this weekend against the Yankees, starting with Game 1 tonight at 5:05 live on Classic Hits Radio 1210-1330. 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

26, humidex 28. That under a mix of sun and cloud, bringing a 30% chance of showers this morning before clearing into this afternoon. Unity and North are also looking at a mainly sunny high of 25, humidex 27, with clear skies expected through the day. South to Leader in area, the high is 27, with that 30% chance of showers, mostly sunny as skies clear into the afternoon. At night, things will stay nice with lows between 14 in the south and 12 headed north. Tomorrow could be a scorcher with a mainly sunny high of 30 forecasted for central. Southeast winds blowing at 30 with cloud cover expected to develop. Northern areas have a high of 29 with that same southeast breeze and incoming cloud cover. The south, a mainly sunny high of 32 alongside light south winds and some cloud cover entering in the afternoon, bringing a 60% chance of rain. The rest of the region should stay clear Saturday night as lows sit around 17. Showers for the area on Sunday, with central and north seeing a high of 32 and a 30% chance of rain, the south a high of 31 with the same 30% chance, and then at night the rain is expected to continue with lows of 12. Monday sees temperatures falling off to a high of 23 central and north with a continued 60% chance of showers, remaining cloudy at night with lows of 9, the south staying warm, looking at a sunny high of 26 before a clear evening at 10. Then Tuesday should be a nice one around the

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Happy Friday, it's Cheyenne Namath. Today we are talking favorite color of Kool-Aid for your chance to win a free coffee on me. We'll talk more about that coming up, but first, Shaboozey, Cowgirl.

0: will be at the Senior Center in Kindersley on Tuesday from 11:30 to 1. There will be taco in a bag available for $10, with all the proceeds going towards the Kindersley Composite School. I went last time. It was a taco in a bag, and let me tell you, it was delicious. There was so much food. You got cookies and everything, especially for the price. So head down to the Senior Center on Tuesday for that lunch. And if you want to see more things happening around you, you can check out the West Central online events page.
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16: A mix of sun and cloud is expected across West Central Saskatchewan today as we head into the weekend. Kindersley and central areas are looking at a high of 26 with a humidex of 28 and a 30% chance of showers this morning before clearing later in the day. Unity and the north should see mainly sunny skies with a high of 25, feeling closer to 27. To the south, Leader and area will reach a high of 27 with a 30% chance of showers before skies clear through the afternoon. Tonight then remains mild with lows of 14 expected in the south, closer to 12 headed north. Tomorrow then brings much warmer temperatures, high of 30 for central areas, 29 in the north and 32 to the south. Southeast winds at

0: I Go Missing, Tim and the Glory Boys on Country 104. I'm Cheyenne Nameth, currently sitting around 14, shortly before 8 o'clock, getting to a high of 26 this gorgeous Friday. And the K-Town Cruise Night happened last night at the Kindersley A&W in support of MS Research. My family and I went, and the turnout was great. They had their very own draw going on over by the cars, which had some awesome swag. And the A&W was super busy, lined up from the door all the way from the moment we got there until we left. And then every teen burger that was ordered was donated $2 to the cause. And then they also had a little draw that you could win something if you made an extra donation. So that was really cool. Something so simple. And of course, the kids loved to see all the cars. And I also want to lend out a huge shout out to the very nice man wearing the cartoon Cars shirt. He was very patient and friendly with my kids that are very, very car crazy. So what a great evening of support in this community.
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1: I'm Cooper Douglas with your local news, streaming now through the West Central Online app. Bigger RCMP are asking for the public's help locating 34-year-old Joshua Mazaros, who is wanted after allegedly escaping police custody. Mazaros fled from the Bigger RCMP detachment Wednesday afternoon while being transferred to a police vehicle. He had been arrested for allegedly breaching a release order and driving while prohibited. Police searched with a police dog and drone but were unable to locate him. A photo is up at West Central Online. Anyone with information asked to contact Bigger RCMP. Harvest is underway across West Central Saskatchewan with about 2% of crops now in the bin. Recent rainfall has slowed field work in some areas while providing welcome moisture to later sown crops and pastures. Winter cereals are leading the way with 37% of winter wheat and 27% of fall rye harvested. Producers are now hoping for a stretch of sunny weather to help crops mature and keep harvest moving. Back to local police news, a Mental Health Act call and a reported business break-in were among the latest files for Macklin RCMP. One person was transported to Battleford's Union Hospital for assessment. Officers also investigated a break-and-enter at a business, but there was insufficient evidence to move forward. RCMP also dealt with three traffic complaints during the reporting period. The producer behind a new Saskatchewan gardening documentary has a West Central connection of his own. Adrian Halter grew up in Looseland and says coming back to the region to film at Eaton School in Etonia has special meaning.
2: I grew up in a small town myself. I grew up in Looseland, Saskatchewan, and there's a lot that happens outside of Saskatoon and Regina, and I think it's important to share those stories as well.
1: Eaton School's outdoor classroom will be featured when the series premieres next spring. A new playground is officially complete at Looseland District School following 2 years of fundraising, planning, and community support. The school's community council brought the project together with help from local businesses, organizations, and volunteers who provided everything from donations and equipment to food and hands-on labor. Looseland Credit Union contributed $40,000 while volunteers put in 2 hot days of work to assemble the playground. The new space is expected to be enjoyed by students and local families for years to come, giving children a place to play, connect, and build confidence. And with the new school year coming fast, Kindersley families are getting ready with Westbury Elementary and Elizabeth Middle School both hosting supply drop-off events on August 31st. Westbury will welcome families from 4:30 to 6, while Elizabeth's event runs from 6 to 7. Find more online as Kindersley Composite School also released its supply list for students in grades 9 through 12. Access news anytime and anywhere. 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
1: Flatlander Speedway is back in action this weekend with the Can-Am Clash. Legends cars from south of the border will join local favorites with mini sprints, kid mods, run your junk, and the usual trucks, hobby stocks, street stocks, and modifieds also on the schedule. The racing starts Saturday at 4 and Sunday at 1. The Can-Am Clash weekend finally here following June's season opener that was delayed by rain. After this weekend, the Flatlanders calendar wraps up with the Fall Fury Invitational in September and the Day of Destruction Enduro in October. The Saskatchewan Roughriders will look to bounce back from a loss in Hamilton on Sunday, on the road again to face the BC Lions. Week 12 in the CFL began last night with a 46-16 win for the league-best Montreal Alouettes over the still winless Ottawa Redblacks. It continues tonight with 7-3 Edmonton hosting 5-4 Winnipeg in a good West matchup. Then tomorrow, 4-5 Toronto hosts 4-6 Hamilton. Then it's the Riders and Lions' turn to hit the field on Sunday at 5 o'clock from BC Place. The Rough Riders 6-3 entering the game and facing a 4-5 BC squad who have won 3 games in a row. And remember, West Central Online is your source for all the latest local sports, scores, and stories.
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1: A mix of sun and cloud around the region today as we enter the weekend. Kindersley and Central have a high of 26, humidex 28, that under a mix of sun and cloud bringing a 30% chance of showers this morning before clearing into this afternoon. Unity and North are also looking at a mainly sunny high of 25, humidex 27, with clear skies expected through the day. South to Leader in area, the high is 27 with that 30% chance of showers, mostly sunny as skies clear into the

0: afternoon. At night, things will stay nice with lows between 14 in the south and 12 headed north. Tomorrow could be a scorcher with a mainly sunny high of 30 forecasted for central. Southeast winds blowing at 30 with cloud cover expected to develop. Northern areas have a high of 29 with that same southeast breeze and incoming cloud cover. The south, a mainly sunny high of 32 alongside light south winds and some cloud cover entering in the afternoon, bringing a 60% chance of rain. The rest of the region should stay clear Saturday night as lows sit around 17. Showers for the area on Sunday, with central and north seeing a high of 32 and a 30% chance of rain, the south a high of 31 with the same 30% chance, and then at night the rain is expected to continue with lows of 12. Monday sees temperatures falling off to a high of 23 central and north with a continued 60% chance of showers, remaining cloudy at night with lows of 9, the south staying warm looking at a sunny high of 26 before a clear evening at 10. Then Tuesday should be a nice one around the whole region. Sunny highs of 26 to 27 before a clear evening low around 7 degrees. Stay connected to local forecasts and stream us anywhere by downloading the West Central Online app.
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0: driving home Old Dominion on Country 104. Hey, it's Cheyenne Namath, sitting around 15 degrees shortly after 8 o'clock. Happy Friday. It is Kool-Aid Day, and growing up, it was always such a great treat to get Kool-Aid. And I remember loving the commercials, but I was also always a little worried that the Kool-Aid man would crash into our living room next while we were watching TV. Earlier, I'd asked you to let me know your favorite color of Kool-Aid. Call or text me on the Country 104 talk and text line 306-463-4649 for your chance to win a free coffee on me.
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3: 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Natural gas is down 3.23% to 2.723 per gigajoule. Western Canadian Select is down 55 cents to $72.04 a barrel. 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
9: A mix of sun and cloud is in store across the region today as we head into the weekend. Kindersley and central areas will reach a high of 26 with a humidex of 28, along with a 30% chance of showers this morning before skies clear this afternoon. Unity and the North are looking at a mainly sunny high of 25, feeling like 27 with clear skies through the day. South toward Leader, the high reaches 27 with a 30% chance of showers before skies clear into this afternoon. Tonight stays mild with lows ranging from 14 in the south to 12 in the north. Tomorrow then could be a hot one with a sunny high of 30 expected in central areas, 29 in the north and 32 to the south. Southeast winds and increasing cloud cover are expected, with the south also facing a 60% chance of rain in the afternoon, sticking around at night as the rest of the region stays clear. Overnight lows expected around 17. 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We're into the final week, with the last theme being A Summer to Remember. Head online or to our social media pages to submit a photo for a chance to win the last weekly prize and the grand prize of a Weber barbecue. I'm Cooper Douglas.
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0: roads and old dirt roads.
1: Old dirt roads, Owen Riegling on Country 104. It's Cheyenne Namath getting to a high of about 26 this afternoon. And Owen Riegling will actually be in Saskatoon next month because there is something happening in Saskatoon that's absolutely so exciting. On the third week of September, Country Music Week and the Canadian Country Music Awards are coming to Saskatoon. I had a chance to chat with Amy Janenga, president of the Canadian Country Music Association, about what fans can expect, why Saskatoon was chosen, and the big 50th anniversary celebration. She says country music is about much more than just the awards show.
2: Saskatoon is a really special place for country music. There's so many incredible artists across Saskatchewan. So Tennille Arts, Jess Moskaluk, Kelsey Kulik, and so many more. And so many incredible country fans. So it was really a natural place for us to want to go and celebrate. Many things have been announced and many more to come. And then another exciting one we just announced is Songwriters Unplugged, which is presented by SoCan and Apple Music. And there is a limited number of tickets for fans to engage with this one as well, which is an exciting way for you to hear from the artists and songwriters themselves about how these songs came to life and all the stories behind them. So super unique experience.
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1: I'm Cooper Douglas. Here's what's making the news. Bigger RCMP are investigating an escape from police custody and a motorcycle theft involving a 34-year-old man.

Joshua Mazaros allegedly fled from the bigger RCMP detachment around 3 o'clock Wednesday afternoon after being arrested earlier that day. Police later received a report of a stolen CRT 250 motorbike, which Mazaros has also been charged with stealing. He's described as 5'10", 215 pounds, with brown eyes and black hair, and a warrant has been issued for his arrest. A photo up at West.

0: Central Lawn Line. Macklin RCMP responded to several calls between August 11th and the 17th. Officers transported one person to Battleford's Union Hospital for assessment following a Mental Health Act complaint. Police also investigated a reported break-in at a local business, but say there was insufficient evidence to proceed. Eaton School's outdoor classroom is getting some provincial attention. A documentary crew spent 2 days in Etonia earlier this week filming students, teachers, and the school's garden for an upcoming Saskatchewan gardening series. Teacher Nicole Brady says it's the students that make the space possible.
1: I'm excited for the students' hard work to be recognized in the school. They are what makes this space come alive. Without our students' work and without the community, this space wouldn't exist.
0: The series is expected to premiere in the spring of 2027. You can stick around until the top of the hour for a full newscast or head on over to West Central Online.
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0: The Toronto Blue Jays have won their last seven series, entering a road date this weekend in the Bronx with the New York Yankees. Yesterday, the Jays beat the Tampa Bay Rays 5-1 to take a three-game set and move within a half game of the final wildcard spot. Hear them go for another series victory this weekend against the Yankees, starting with Game 1 tonight at 5:05 live on Classic Hits Radio 1210 1330. 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
0: A mix of sun and cloud around the region today as we enter the weekend. Kindersley and Central have a high of 26, Humidex 28. That under a mix of sun and cloud, bringing a 30% chance of showers this morning before clearing into this afternoon. Unity and North are also looking at a mainly sunny high of 25, Humidex 27, with clear skies expected through the day. South to Leader in area, the high is 27 with that 30% chance of showers, mostly sunny as skies clear into the afternoon. At night, things will stay nice with lows between 14 in the south and 12 headed north. Tomorrow could be a scorcher with a mainly sunny high of 30 forecasted for Central. Southeast winds blowing at 30 with cloud cover expected to develop. Northern areas have a high of 29 with that same southeast breeze and incoming cloud cover. The south, a mainly sunny high of 32 alongside light south winds and some cloud cover entering in the afternoon, bringing a 60% chance of rain. The rest of the region should stay clear Saturday night as lows sit around 17. Showers for the area on Sunday, with Central and North seeing a high of 32 and a 30% chance of rain, the South a high of 31 with the same 30% chance, and then at night the rain is expected to continue with lows of 12. Monday sees temperatures falling off to a high of 23 Central and North with a continued 60% chance of showers, remaining cloudy at night with lows of 9, the South staying warm looking at a sunny high of 26 before a clear evening at 10. Then Tuesday should be a nice one around the whole region. Sunny highs of 26 to 27 before a clear evening low around 7 degrees. Stay connected to local forecasts and stream us anywhere by downloading the West Central Online app.
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Today we are talking favorite color of Kool-Aid for your chance to win a free coffee on me. We'll talk more about that later on, so stay tuned. But right now we're going to hear from Lainey Wilson and John Mayer, Phone Keys Wallet.

0: Country 104. Hey, it's Cheyenne Namath. We are sitting around 16 degrees. Hope your Friday morning is fantastic so far. And this one is for the bull riding fans. There is a big weekend coming to Kindersley. The Energy Dodge Dakota Butter Invitational is taking over the West Central Event Center on September 11th and 12th with two full nights of bull riding. And it really isn't just about the bulls. There's also going to be beer gardens, a mechanical bull, live music, and then an after party to keep the fun going after the rides are done. 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Invitational.ca, or you can pick them up at Castle Building here in Kindersley. And make sure to tune in over the next couple weeks because I'll also have some tickets to give away for the event on air.
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2: A mix of sun and cloud is expected across West Central Saskatchewan today as we head into the weekend. Kindersley and Central areas are looking at a high of 26 with a humidex of 28 and a 30% chance of showers this morning before clearing later in the day. Unity and the north should see mainly sunny skies with a high of 25, feeling closer to 27. To the south, Leader and area will reach a high of 27 with a 30% chance of showers before skies clear through the afternoon. Tonight then remains mild with lows of 14 expected in the south, closer to 12 headed north. Tomorrow then brings much warmer temperatures, high of 30 for central areas, 29 in the north and 32 to the south. Southeast winds and increasing cloud cover are expected, with the south also facing a 60% chance of rain into the afternoon, carrying into the evening while the rest of the region stays clear, overnight lows sitting around 17. 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I'm Cooper Douglas.
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0: got Beer Braden King. What a fun one leading us into the weekend. Country 104 at Cheyenne Namath. We're going to get to a high of 26, making our way through our Friday headed into the weekend. And if you or someone special in your life is celebrating a birthday or anniversary, maybe you just want to hear a great song to make your weekend better, call or text me on the Country 104 talk and text line 306-463-4649 each morning, and I'll do my best to get your birthday wish, anniversary, or song on the air.
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1: I'm Cooper Douglas with your local news, streaming now through the West Central Online app. Bigger RCMP are asking residents not to approach 34-year-old Joshua Mazaros if they see him. Mazaros is wanted on charges of escaping lawful custody and theft under $5,000 after allegedly fleeing police custody on Wednesday. The stolen property in question is a motorcycle, a CRT 250 with a black top, blue bottom, and Rockstar energy drink stickers. Pictures courtesy of RCMP are up at West Central Online, and anyone with information should contact Bigger RCMP, 310 RCMP, or anonymously through Crime Stoppers. Staying with local police, Macklin RCMP responded to a mix of calls last week, including a mental health act complaint, a reported break-in, and railway trouble. One person was taken to Battleford's Union Hospital for assessment, while a business break-in investigation ended with insufficient evidence to proceed. CP Rail also reported a train blocking a crossing because of mechanical problems. Harvest is getting underway across West Central Saskatchewan with about 2% of crops now in the bin. Recent rain has slowed some field work and caused localized crop damage, but the moisture has helped later sown crops and pastures. Winter wheat and fall rye are leading harvest progress, while producers are hoping for more sunny weather to bring the rest of the crops to maturity. Following 2 years of fundraising and community support, the new playground at Looseland District School is now complete. The project was led by the school's community council, with local businesses, volunteers, and residents contributing donations, equipment, food, and countless hours of labor. A $40,000 contribution from Looseland Credit Union also helped make the project possible, while volunteers spent two hot days assembling the new play space. The finished playground will give local children a place to play, connect, and build confidence for years to come. It took months of searching before a Saskatchewan documentary producer found exactly what he was looking for in Etonia. Producer Adrian Halter wanted a rural school garden for an upcoming series and says Eaton School fit the bill perfectly.
2: Came across an article on West Central Online and followed up on it, and it was the exact kind of place that I was hoping to find, a place that puts priority on outdoor education.
1: The crew filmed at Eaton School earlier this week. And speaking of, it's back to school season. Families in Kindersley are getting set for the new school year, with Westbury Elementary and Elizabeth Middle School hosting supply drop-off events on August 31st. Westbury's Welcome Back Barbecue runs from 4:30 to 6, while Elizabeth's Backpack Drop-Off is from 6 to 7. Kindersley Composite School has also released its grade 9 to 12 supply lists ahead of the start of classes, available in the story online. Stay connected, stream us anytime and anywhere by downloading the West Central Online app.
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1: Flatlander Speedway is set for another big weekend of racing with the Can-Am Clash going Saturday and Sunday west of Kindersley. Starting at 4 o'clock tomorrow and Sunday at 1, the special event will feature Legends cars from south of the border taking on local drivers, along with trucks, hobby stocks, street stocks, and modifieds, mini sprints, kid mods, and run your junk. It's the second last race weekend of the season at Flatlanders, leading the track into its Fall Fury Payout Invitational at the end of September before the season wraps up with the Day of Destruction Enduro in October. The Saskatchewan Rough Riders will look to bounce back from their loss in Hamilton on Sunday, hitting the road once again to take on the BC Lions. Week 12 in the CFL got underway last night with the league-best Montreal Alouettes cruising to a 46-16 win over the still winless Ottawa Redblacks. Things continue tonight with 7-3 Edmonton hosting 5-4 Winnipeg in a key West Division matchup, followed by 4-5 Toronto hosting 4-6 Hamilton tomorrow. Then it's the Riders and Lions taking the field Sunday at 5 o'clock from BC Place, Saskatchewan entering at 6-3 against a 4-5 BC squad that's won their last three games. And remember, West Central Online is your source for all the latest local sports, scores, and stories.
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1: A mix of sun and cloud around the region today as we enter the weekend. Kindersley and Central have a high of 26, humidex 28, that under a mix of sun and cloud bringing a 30% chance of showers this morning before clearing into this afternoon. Unity and North are also looking at a mainly sunny high of 25, humidex 27, with clear skies expected through the day. South to Leader in area, the high is 27, with that 30% chance of showers, mostly sunny as skies clear into the afternoon. At night, things will stay nice with lows between 14 in the south and 12 headed north. Tomorrow could be a scorcher with a mainly sunny high of 30 forecasted for Central. Southeast winds blowing at 30 with cloud cover expected to develop. Northern areas have a high of 29 with that same southeast breeze and incoming cloud cover. The south, a mainly sunny high of 32 alongside light south winds and some cloud cover entering in the afternoon, bringing a 60% chance of rain. The rest of the region should stay clear Saturday night as lows sit around 17. Showers for the area on Sunday, with Central and North seeing a high of 32 and a 30% chance of rain, the south a high of 31 with the same 30% chance, and then at night the rain is expected to continue with lows of 12. Monday sees temperatures falling off to a high of 23 Central and North with a continued 60% chance of showers, remaining cloudy at night with lows of 9, the south staying warm looking at a sunny high of 26 before a clear evening at 10. Then Tuesday should be a nice one around the whole region. Sunny highs of 26 to 27 before a clear evening low around 7 degrees. Stay connected to local forecasts and stream us anywhere by downloading the West Central Online app.
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0: Johnny Walker back to me, Josh Stump on Country 104. I'm Cheyenne Namath. We are sitting around 17 in the 9 o'clock hour. And if you're looking for a fun way to wrap up the summer in Kerrobert, they've got a pretty great pool day planned. The last day of the Kerrobert swimming pool season is next Friday, and they're celebrating with a free Hawaiian-themed swim courtesy of the Kerrobert Credit Union. And here's the fun part. The paddling pool is being turned into a hot tub for the entire day. And then at 8 o'clock, stick around for the movie night featuring Moana. There will also be a silver collection at the admission table with all the proceeds going towards future pool upgrades.
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5: A mix of sun and cloud is in store across the region today as we head into the weekend. Kindersley and central areas will reach a high of 26 with a humidex of 28, along with a 30% chance of showers this morning before skies clear this afternoon. Unity and the north are looking at a mainly sunny high of 25, feeling like 27 with clear skies through the day. South toward Leader, the high reaches 27 with a 30% chance of showers before skies clear into this afternoon. Tonight stays mild with lows ranging from 14 in the south to 12 in the north. Tomorrow then could be a hot one with a sunny high of 30 expected in central areas, 29 in the north and 32 to the south. Southeast winds and increasing cloud cover are expected, with the south also facing a 60% chance of rain in the afternoon, sticking around at night as the rest of the region stays clear. Overnight lows expected around 17. 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We're into the final week with the last theme being A Summer to Remember. Head online or to our social media pages to submit a photo for a chance to win the last weekly prize and the grand prize of a Weber barbecue. I'm Cooper Douglas.
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0: Don't ruin flowers, Tennille Arts on Country 104. Happy Friday. It's Cheyenne Namus, sitting around 19 degrees shortly after 9:30. And this morning, we've got a big happy early birthday for Sunday going out to Richard Baum over at Caleb Village. And it's Kool-Aid Day. And earlier, I'd asked for your favorite color of Kool-Aid for your chance to win a free coffee on me. Call or text me on the Country 104 talking text line, 306-463-4649.
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5: A mix of sun and cloud is expected across West Central Saskatchewan today as we head into the weekend. Kindersley and Central areas are looking at a high of 26 with a humidex of 28 and a 30% chance of showers this morning before clearing later in the day. Unity and the north should see mainly sunny skies with a high of 25, feeling closer to 27. To the south, Leader and area will reach a high of 27 with a 30% chance of showers before skies clear through the afternoon. Tonight then remains mild with lows of 14 expected in the south, closer to 12 headed north. Tomorrow then brings much warmer temperatures, high of 30 for central areas, 29 in the north and 32 to the south. Southeast winds and increasing cloud cover are expected, with the south also facing a 60% chance of rain into the afternoon, carrying into the evening while the rest of the region stays clear, overnight lows sitting around 17. 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We're heading into the final week with our last theme, A Summer to Remember, so send in your best summer photo online or through our social media pages for your chance to win the last weekly prize and the grand prize of a Weber barbecue. I'm Cooper Douglas.
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0: getting to a high of 26 this gorgeous Friday. And obviously, our museums are a huge part of our community's history and pride, so I love to support them as much as possible. Well, the bigger museum and gallery is having a book sale and barbecue on Tuesday from 11 to 1. You can get a burger, chips, and a pop for just $15. So take a drive out to the bigger museum for lunch and maybe pick up a new book. 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
1: I'm Cooper Douglas with your local news, streaming now through the West Central Online app. Bigger RCMP are asking for the public's help locating 34-year-old Joshua Mazaros, who is wanted after allegedly escaping police custody. Mazaros fled from the Bigger RCMP detachment Wednesday afternoon while being transferred to a police vehicle. He had been arrested for allegedly breaching a release order and driving while prohibited. Police searched with a police dog and drone but were unable to locate him. A photo is up at West Central Online. Anyone with information asked to contact Bigger RCMP. Harvest is underway across West Central Saskatchewan with about 2% of crops now in the bin. Recent rainfall has slowed field work in some areas while providing welcome moisture to later sown crops and pastures. Winter cereals are leading the way with 37% of winter wheat and 27% of fall rye harvested. Producers are now hoping for a stretch of sunny weather to help crops mature and keep harvest moving. Back to local police news, a Mental Health Act call and a reported business break-in were among the latest files for Macklin RCMP. One person was transported to Battleford's Union Hospital for assessment. Officers also investigated a break-and-enter at a business, but there was insufficient evidence to move forward. RCMP also dealt with three traffic complaints during the reporting period. The producer behind a new Saskatchewan gardening documentary has a West Central connection of his own. Adrian Halter grew up in Looseland and says coming back to the region to film at Eaton School in Etonia has special meaning.
2: I grew up in a small town myself. I grew up in Looseland, Saskatchewan, and there's a lot that happens outside of Saskatoon and Regina, and I think it's important to share those stories as well.
1: Eaton School's outdoor classroom will be featured when the series premieres next spring. A new playground is officially complete at Looseland District School following 2 years of fundraising, planning, and community support. The school's community council brought the project together with help from local businesses, organizations, and volunteers who provided everything from donations and equipment to food and hands-on labor. Looseland Credit Union contributed $40,000 while volunteers put in 2 hot days of work to assemble the playground. The new space is expected to be enjoyed by students and local families for years to come, giving children a place to play, connect, and build confidence. And with the new school year coming fast, Kindersley families are getting ready with Westbury Elementary and Elizabeth Middle School both hosting supply drop-off events on August 31st. Westbury will welcome families from 4:30 to 6, while Elizabeth's event runs from 6 to 7. Find more online as Kindersley Composite School also released its supply list for students in grades 9 through 12. Access news anytime and anywhere. 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
1: Flatlander Speedway is back in action this weekend with the Can-Am Clash. Legends cars from south of the border will join local favorites with mini sprints, kid mods, run your junk, and the usual trucks, hobby stocks, street stocks, and modifieds also on the schedule. The racing starts Saturday at 4 and Sunday at 1. The Can-Am Clash weekend finally here following June's season opener that was delayed by rain. After this weekend, the Flatlanders calendar wraps up with the Fall Fury Invitational in September and the Day of Destruction Enduro in October. The Saskatchewan Rough Riders will look to bounce back from a loss in Hamilton on Sunday, on the road again to face the BC Lions. Week 12 in the CFL began last night with a 46-16 win for the league-best Montreal.

0: Alouettes over the still winless Ottawa Redblacks. It continues tonight with 7-3 Edmonton hosting 5-4 Winnipeg in a good West matchup. Then tomorrow, 4-5 Toronto hosts 4-6 Hamilton. Then it's the Riders and Lions' turn to hit the field on Sunday at 5 o'clock from BC Place. The Rough Riders 6-3 entering the game and facing a 4-5 BC squad who have won 3 games in a row. And remember, West Central Lawn Line is your source for all the latest local sports, scores, and stories.
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0: A mix of sun and cloud around the region today as we enter the weekend. Kindersley and Central have a high of 26, Humidex 28, that under a mix of sun and cloud, bringing a 30% chance of showers this morning before clearing into this afternoon. Unity and North are also looking at a mainly sunny high of 25, Humidex 27, with clear skies expected through the day. South to Leader in area, the high is 27, with that 30% chance of showers, mostly sunny as skies clear into the afternoon. At night, things will stay nice with lows between 14 in the south and 12 headed north.

0: Tomorrow could be a scorcher with a mainly sunny high of 30 forecasted for Central. Southeast winds blowing at 30 with cloud cover expected to develop. Northern areas have a high of 29 with that same southeast breeze and incoming cloud cover. The south, a mainly sunny high of 32 alongside light south winds and some cloud cover entering in the afternoon, bringing a 60% chance of rain. The rest of the region should stay clear Saturday night as lows sit around 17. Showers for the area on Sunday, with Central and North seeing a high of 32 and a 30% chance of rain, the South a high of 31 with the same 30% chance, and then at night the rain is expected to continue with lows of 12. Monday sees temperatures falling off to a high of 23 Central and North with a continued 60% chance of showers, remaining cloudy at night with lows of 9, the South staying warm looking at a sunny high of 26 before a clear evening at 10. Then Tuesday should be a nice one around the whole region. Sunny highs of 26 to 27 before a clear evening low around 7 degrees. Stay connected to local forecasts and stream us anywhere by downloading the West Central Online app.
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It's Cheyenne Namath sitting around 21, getting to a high of 26 this afternoon. We've got Taylor Swift coming up, but first, Brooks and Dunn, Neon Moon.

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15: A mix of sun and cloud is in store across the region today as we head into the weekend. Kindersley and central areas will reach a high of 26 with a humidex of 28, along with a 30% chance of showers this morning before skies clear this afternoon. Unity and the north are looking at a mainly sunny high of 25, feeling like 27 with clear skies through the day. South toward Leader, the

0: high reaches 27 with a 30% chance of showers before skies clear into this afternoon. Tonight stays mild with lows ranging from 14 in the south to 12 in the north. Tomorrow then could be a hot one with a sunny high of 30 expected in central areas, 29 in the north and 32 to the south. Southeast winds and increasing cloud cover are expected, with the south also facing a 60% chance of rain in the afternoon, sticking around at night as the rest of the region stays clear. Overnight lows expected around 17. 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We're into the final week, with the last theme being A Summer to Remember. Head online or to our social media pages to submit a photo for a chance to win the last weekly prize and the grand prize of a Weber barbecue. I'm Cooper Douglas.
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I'm Cheyenne Namath. Getting to a high of 26, taking us into what looks like a beautiful weekend. We're going to hear from Tucker Wetmore in a bit, but first, High Valley, Fools.

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9: A mix of sun and cloud is expected across west central Saskatchewan today as we head into the weekend. Kindersley and central areas are looking at a high of 26 with a humidex of 28 and a 30% chance of showers this morning before clearing later in the day. Unity and the north should see mainly sunny skies with a high of 25, feeling closer to 27. To the south, Leader and area will reach a high of 27 with a 30% chance of showers before skies clear through the afternoon. Tonight then remains mild with lows of 14 expected in the south, closer to 12 headed north. Tomorrow then brings much warmer temperatures, high of 30 for central areas, 29 in the north and 32 to the south. Southeast winds and increasing cloud cover are expected, with the south also facing a 60% chance of rain into the afternoon, carrying into the evening while the rest of the region stays clear, overnight lows sitting around 17. 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We're heading into the final week with our last theme, A Summer to Remember, so send in your best summer photo online or through our social media pages for your chance to win the last weekly prize and the grand prize of a Weber barbecue. I'm Cooper Douglas.
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0: you.
1: Who's gonna love you? Tay Bay on Country 104. Hey, it's Cheyenne Namath. We are sitting around 21 shortly before 11 o'clock. And this week's Her Voice feature, presented by CCAN, is highlighting Jacqueline Tufts and her commitment to giving back in Kindersley. Tufts was nominated for an RBC Woman of Influence Award in 2025 and has also received a Saskatchewan Parks and Recreation Association nomination in 2019. Tufts says giving back often involves the entire Get Jack community, including donation classes and other initiatives throughout the year.
2: 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Even though I'm teaching this class, to me, that's like the bare minimum.
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1: I'm Cooper Douglas with your local news, streaming now through the West Central Online app. Bigger RCMP are asking residents not to approach 34-year-old Joshua Mazaros if they see him. Mazaros is wanted on charges of escaping lawful custody and theft under $5,000 after allegedly fleeing police custody on Wednesday. The stolen property in question is a motorcycle, a CRT 250 with a black top, blue bottom, and Rockstar Energy drink stickers. Pictures courtesy of RCMP are up at West Central Online, and anyone with information should contact Bigger RCMP, 310 RCMP, or anonymously through Crime Stoppers. Staying with local police, Macklin RCMP responded to a mix of calls last week, including a mental health act complaint, a reported break-in, and railway trouble. One person was taken to Battleford's Union Hospital for assessment, while a business break-in investigation ended with insufficient evidence to proceed. CP Rail also reported a train blocking a crossing because of mechanical problems. Harvest is getting underway across West Central Saskatchewan, with about 2% of crops now in the bin. Recent rain has slowed some field work and caused localized crop damage, but the moisture has helped later sown crops and pastures. Winter wheat and fall rye are leading harvest progress, while producers are hoping for more sunny weather to bring the rest of the crops to maturity. Following 2 years of fundraising and community support, the new playground at Looseland District School is now complete. The project was led by the school's community council, with local businesses, volunteers, and residents contributing donations, equipment, food, and countless hours of labor. A $40,000 contribution from Looseland Credit Union also helped make the project possible, while volunteers spent two hot days assembling the new play space. The finished playground will give local children a place to play, connect, and build confidence for years to come. It took months of searching before a Saskatchewan documentary producer found exactly what he was looking for in Etonia. Producer Adrian Halter wanted a rural school garden for an upcoming series and says Eaton School fit the bill perfectly.
2: Came across an article on West Central Online and followed up on it, and it was the exact kind of place that I was hoping to find, a place that puts priority on outdoor education.
1: The crew filmed at Eaton School earlier this week. And speaking of, it's back to school season. Families in Kindersley are getting set for the new school year, with Westbury Elementary and Elizabeth Middle School hosting supply drop-off events on August 31st. Westbury's Welcome Back Barbecue runs from 4:30 to 6, while Elizabeth's Backpack Drop-Off is from 6 to 7. Kindersley Composite School has also released its grade 9 to 12 supply lists ahead of the start of classes, available in the story online. Stay connected, stream us anytime and anywhere by downloading the West Central Online app.
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1: Flatlander Speedway is set for another big weekend of racing, with the Can-Am Clash going Saturday and Sunday west of Kindersley. Starting at 4 o'clock tomorrow and Sunday at 1, the special event will feature Legends cars from south of the border taking on local drivers, along with trucks, hobby stocks, street stocks, and modifieds, mini sprints, kid mods, and run your junk. It's the second last race weekend of the season at Flatlanders, leading the track into its Fall Fury Payout Invitational at the end of September before the season wraps up with the Day of Destruction Enduro in October. The Saskatchewan Roughriders will look to bounce back from their loss in Hamilton on Sunday, hitting the road once again to take on the BC Lions. Week 12 in the CFL got underway last night, with the league-best Montreal Alouettes cruising to a 46-16 win over the still winless Ottawa Redblacks. Things continue tonight with 7-3 Edmonton hosting 5-4 Winnipeg in a key West Division matchup, followed by 4-5 Toronto hosting 4-6 Hamilton tomorrow. Then it's the Riders and Lions taking the field Sunday at 5 o'clock from BC Place, Saskatchewan entering at 6-3 against a 4-5 BC squad that's won their last three games. And remember, West Central Online is your source for all the latest local sports, scores, and stories.

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1: A mix of sun and cloud around the region today as we enter the weekend. Kindersley and Central have a high of 26, Humidex 28, that under a mix of sun and cloud, bringing a 30% chance of showers this morning before clearing into this afternoon. Unity and North are also looking at a mainly sunny high of 25, Humidex 27, with clear skies expected through the day. South to Leader in area, the high is 27, with that 30% chance of showers, mostly sunny as skies clear into the afternoon. At night, things will stay nice with lows between 14 in the south and 12 headed north. Tomorrow could be a scorcher with a mainly sunny high of 30 forecasted for Central. Southeast winds blowing at 30 with cloud cover expected to develop. Northern areas have a high of 29 with that same southeast breeze and incoming cloud cover. The south a mainly sunny high of 32 alongside light south winds and some cloud cover entering in the afternoon, bringing a 60% chance of rain. The rest of the region should stay clear Saturday night as lows sit around 17. Showers for the area on Sunday, with Central and North seeing a high of 32 and a 30% chance of rain, the south a high of 31 with the same 30% chance, and then at night the rain is expected to continue with lows of 12. Monday sees temperatures falling off to a high of 23 Central and North with a continued 60% chance of showers, remaining cloudy at night with lows of 9, the south staying warm, looking at a sunny high of 26 before a clear evening at 10. Then Tuesday should be a nice one around the whole region. Sunny highs of 26 to 27 before a clear evening low around 7 degrees. Stay connected to local forecasts and stream us anywhere by downloading the West Central Online app.
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Country 104. I'm Cheyenne Nameth, sitting around 21 degrees, making our way through the 11 o'clock hour. We're going to hear from Kenny Chesney in a bit, but right now, George Strait, Carried Away.

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4: 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Natural gas is up 1.94% to 2.786 per gigajoule. 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
6: A mix of sun and cloud is in store across the region today as we head into the weekend. Kindersley and central areas will reach a high of 26 with a humidex of 28, along with a 30% chance of showers this morning before skies clear this afternoon. Unity and the north are looking at a mainly sunny high of 25, feeling like 27 with clear skies through the day. South toward Leader, the high reaches 27 with a 30% chance of showers before skies clear into this afternoon. Tonight stays mild with lows ranging from 14 in the south to 12 in the north. Tomorrow then could be a hot one with a sunny high of 30 expected in central areas, 29 in the north and 32 to the south. Southeast winds and increasing cloud cover are expected, with the south also facing a 60% chance of rain in the afternoon, sticking around at night as the rest of the region stays clear. Overnight lows expected around 17. 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We're into the final week, with the last theme being A Summer to Remember. Head online or to our social media pages to submit a photo for a chance to win the last weekly prize and the grand prize of a Weber barbecue. I'm Cooper Douglas.
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Country 104, Cheyenne Namath. 22 degrees right now, making our way through Friday into a beautiful weekend by the looks of it. We're going to hear from Justin Moore in a bit, but first, Evan Burrison, Self-Side of Sober.

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9: A mix of sun and cloud is expected across West Central Saskatchewan today as we head into the weekend. Kindersley and Central areas are looking at a high of 26 with a humidex of 28 and a 30% chance of showers this morning before clearing later in the day. Unity and the north should see mainly sunny skies with a high of 25, feeling closer to 27. To the south, Leader and area will reach a high of 27 with a 30% chance of showers before skies clear through the afternoon. Tonight then remains mild with lows of 14 expected in the south, closer to 12 headed north. Tomorrow then brings much warmer temperatures, high of 30 for central areas, 29 in the north and 32 to the south. Southeast winds and increasing cloud cover are expected, with the south also facing a 60% chance of rain into the afternoon, carrying into the evening while the rest of the region stays clear, overnight lows sitting around 17. 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I'm Cooper Douglas.
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are Aaron Goodvin on Country 104. It's Cheyenne Namath. What a beautiful Friday. Almost to our high of 26 just before lunch. And now for this day in history with the Corrobert Ready Mart. On this day in 1957, the Saskatchewan portion of the Trans-Canada Highway officially opened. Country singer Kenny Rogers would have been 81 years old today. This day in entertainment, Disney animation Bambi premiered in 1942. Romance movie Dirty Dancing was in theaters in 1987. Action film Blade was released in 1998. Thriller One Hour Photo premiered in 2002. Film Inglourious Basterds was in theaters in 2009. And horror movie Sinister 2 was released in 2015. Today in celebrity birthdays, we've got country singer Kacey Musgraves, runner Usain Bolt, actress Loretta Devine, reality star Brody Jenner, actress Kim Catterall, and actress Alicia Witt. This day in history with the Corrobert Ready Mart, locally owned and operated since 1987. The Corrobert Ready Mart is open 7 days a week, open early, open late, and it's your one-stop shop for your grocery, confectionery, and liquid courage needs. Well, that's all for me today. Hope you have a great day.

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3: Farmers in Manitoba have been busy working on the harvest. Cereal specialist Ann Kirk says the winter cereal harvest is now well underway.
4: For harvest, we are seeing a good start in winter cereals. At the time of the crop report, it was reported as about 75% complete, at least in the eastern and central region. And then we have spring cereal harvest has started as well. So we have seen a start to spring wheat, oats, and barley, a start to peas, and then a very small start to canola.
3: She knows flax bowls are starting to turn. Sunflowers and soybeans are at the R5 to R6 stage. Meantime, in Saskatchewan, 4% of the crop is now in the bin, with harvest most advanced in the southwest at 9%, the southeast at 4%, 1% is complete in the east central region, 2% in the west central region, with limited progress being made in the northeast and northwest. For Golden West, I'm Glendalee Allen Mosler.
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0: Kindersley Community Connection presents the third annual Meet a Machine at the Kindersley and District Plains Museum on August 29th from 10 to 2. It's a free, family-friendly event showcasing many different machines and the heroes that operate them. 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
2: I'm Terrence Bosch with your local news, streaming now through our West Central Online app. Kindersley Provincial Court heard several matters involving ongoing resolution discussions during proceedings on August 18th. Alex Smarch is facing a number of charges, including mischief, trespassing, break and enter, theft, and prohibited driving. Those matters returned to court on September 15th, while he has a separate set of charges that are scheduled for trial on December 1st. Resolution discussions are also continuing for an arson case, which will return on September 1st. A Leader area man has pled guilty to several charges involving sexual assault and domestic violence offenses

0: spanning 2023 to 2025. Corey Rowlandson entered guilty pleas on four charges in Swift Current Provincial Court. A joint submission is seeking a 36-month jail sentence along with a 20-year sex offender registry order, DNA order, and a 10-year firearms prohibition. Sentencing is set for September 4th. Eaton School may be small, but one student says that doesn't mean it lacks big opportunities. Grade 8 student Ashton Brady helped build parts of the school's outdoor classroom and says a documentary is a chance to show what Eaton can do.
1: There's been so much work done here. It's nice to see a documentary happening for something that kind of matters. Now our school won't be just known as small people school. It's going to be known as a school that actually put their work out there, made themselves known for all the stuff that we do.
0: The gardening documentary is expected to premiere in spring of 2027. Kindersley Fire Department is urging residents to be careful when using, charging, and disposing of batteries. The department is partnering with Call to Recycle on the Protect What Matters, Be Battery Safe campaign. Public Education Officer Selena Edmonds says lithium-ion batteries used in cell phones, e-bikes, and scooters can present fire risks if they are not handled properly.
2: Especially with a lot of ion batteries that are out now that are in your cell phones, your e-scooters and bikes and all the different things, like anything that's chargeable, they're actually quite fragile, more than people would know.
0: Kindersley and District Co-op is getting ready for the 10th annual Fuel Good Day, happening Tuesday, September 15th. 10 cents from every liter of fuel purchased at the Kindersley Co-op C-Store and Etonia Farm Supply will go to West Central Abilities. Morgan Clappison, marketing coordinator for the Kindersley and District Co-op, says it's easy for everyone to take part.
3: 10 cents will be donated to our local recipient, West Central Abilities. It's really as simple as filling your tank and knowing that part of your purchase is going right back into our community.
0: Barbecues will also be held at the Etonia Farm Supply and the Kindersley Senior Center, with all proceeds going to West Central Abilities. News on the go. 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I'm Terrence Vosh.
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5: Kindersley's John Akins is looking to finish his bull riding season strong, competing in the Foothills Cowboys Association. Akins has only been in the world of bull riding since he graduated in June, now jumping into the family sport.
6: My uncle used to bull ride. It was my fan right after grad. It was me and my uncle. We basically went right to Calgary a week after grad. We got a buck and bell from when I was a kid. And then maybe a week after, that was my first rodeo. I didn't get on any bull before that, didn't I?
5: Now Akins has competed in a few rodeos and is looking to make the FCA finals, needing a top six finish each time out to gain points. A full story on Akins' young rodeo career can be found at West Central Online. Softball talent from across Saskatchewan is in Regina this weekend for the U13 District Showcase. The local District 7 Rivers West squad includes local players Biggers Quinn Beadle, Unity's Paige Close and Lane Johnson, and Macklin's Emerson Volk representing the area. Rivers West's first game is today against Prairie Central at 2, followed by a game against Regina at 4, before facing Lakeland Saturday morning and Saskatoon at noon. The 8-team tournament then wraps up Sunday with semifinal and medal rounds. And the Toronto Blue Jays will go for another series win this weekend in the Bronx, visiting the New York Yankees for 3 games. Hear the whole series live on Classic Hits Radio 1210 1330, starting with tonight's opener at 5:05 after a short pregame show. And remember, West Central Online is your source for all the latest local sports, scores, and stories. I'm Cooper Douglas.
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0: Good afternoon, West Central Saskatchewan. Let's take a look at what's coming up in your regional forecast. And today it's a simple one. Across the region, we're looking at clear skies coming with sunshine and highs up to 27. Staying clear, looking into the evening across the region with lows around 12. I know you've been seeing it out in the fields. Harvest is officially underway, which means Meal in the Field is back at West Central Online. Head online today and nominate your crew or your hardworking neighbors who never quit. We'll be traveling across West Central bringing food and sponsor gifts to those who keep food on our tables. I'm Terrence Vosh with your West Central Online weather.

0: Luke Combs, Be By You. Hey, I'm Sharon Church. We are getting dangerously close to the end of August. So dangerous that even some of the leaves on the trees are calling it quits. Have you noticed that yet? Makes me so sad. Are you looking at that bucket list and panicking? Like, we didn't get to go on that long bike ride yet. I thought we had more time. Okay, we do have time, you guys. 10 days left in August. And within those days, there are two whole weekends. Don't count summer out just yet.
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4: 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Natural gas is up 1.94% to 2.786 per gigajoule. 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
2: Good afternoon, West Central Saskatchewan. Here's what's coming up in your three-day forecast. We're seeing a full day of clear skies and sunshine across the region today, coming with highs around 27 and lows of 12. Tomorrow starting off with sunshine, with winds coming in from the south up to 30 kilometers, though we should expect it to become a mix of sun and cloud tomorrow afternoon. We should also be seeing highs around 32. Cloudy periods sticking around tomorrow evening are southern areas with a 60% chance of showers, with regional lows of 17. Sunday also looks to be a mix of sun and cloud across the region with a 30% chance of showers and highs around 32. Becoming cloudy Sunday evening across the region, and we're all seeing that 60% chance of showers with lows of 12. I'm Terrence Vosh with your West Central Online weather.
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0: parents of preteens and young teenagers, have you noticed a sizing gap in clothing? Hey, I'm Sharon Church. It's back to school shopping season, but it's getting pretty hard to find clothes that fit the kids that they actually like. Gone are the days when you could just pick up a Paw Patrol t-shirt and they would enthusiastically wear that for the first day of school. Oh, no. Now it's a full day of shopping, trying on every single item in the store. But the problem is that the kids' style clothing goes up to sizes 12 to 14. But they don't like those styles. They want to dress like the teenagers. But an adult size small is too big. Now, I can't be the only one having this problem.
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10: Good afternoon, West Central Saskatchewan. Here's what's coming up in your three-day forecast. We're seeing a full day of clear skies and sunshine across the region today, coming with highs around 27 and lows of 12. Tomorrow, starting off with sunshine, with winds coming in from the south up to 30 kilometers, though we should expect it to become a mix of sun and cloud tomorrow afternoon. We should also be seeing highs around 32. Cloudy periods sticking around tomorrow evening are southern areas with a 60% chance of showers, with regional lows of 17. Sunday also looks to be a mix of sun and cloud across the region with a 30% chance of showers and highs around 32. Becoming cloudy Sunday evening across the region, and we're all seeing that 60% chance of showers with lows of 12. I'm Terrence Vosh with your West Central Online weather.
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0: 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It's Senior Citizens Day, a day to honor your elders. Just be careful when wishing someone a happy Senior Citizens Day, though. You could offend someone who doesn't quite consider themselves a senior citizen.
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3: The Prairie West Historical Society in Eston is hosting a special event on August 22nd from 11 to 1 to raise funds for the museum. 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
1: 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Corey Rowlandson is awaiting sentencing after pleading guilty to four charges in Swift Current Provincial Court. The Leader area man admitted to offenses including sexual assault, and breaching an abstention condition. Court heard the offenses involved domestic and sexual violence with a joint submission proposing 3 years in custody. Sentencing is scheduled for September 4th. Several Kindersley Provincial Court cases were adjourned as matters await disclosure or legal representation. David Piasta returns in September as he faces new charges of breaking and enter with intent and mischief, while other cases will return later in September as their counsels await disclosure. A youth facing charges including bestiality, sexual assault, and public indecency is also expected back in court. The youth cannot be identified under the Youth Criminal Justice Act. Kindersley Fire Department is reminding residents not to throw batteries in the garbage or blue bins. Public Education Officer Selena Edmonds says proper storage and recycling can help reduce the risk of fires.
2: You can go to either Sarcan, any Sarcan in Saskatchewan. They are now recycling batteries. Here in town, we also have Merlin Electronics, and they have done it for a very long time. So making sure that you, your bigger batteries, taping off the post, things like that, and then bagging them separately so then they don't conduct together.
1: Batteries can be recycled at Merlin Electronics or Sarcan in Kindersley, or at other recycling locations across the region. West Central Abilities will be the local beneficiary of this year's Fuel Good Day through Kindersley and District Co-op. The 10th year of the annual event is set for Tuesday, September 15th, with 10 cents from every liter purchased at the Kindersley Co-op C-Store or Etonia Farm Supply donated to the organization. Co-op's marketing coordinator, Morgan Clappison, says they hope for a strong community response.
3: Tell your friends, families, co-workers, and local businesses. The more liters we pump, the more money that we can give back to West Central Abilities. We'd love to make this year, our 10th anniversary, our biggest one yet.
1: Lunchtime barbecues will also be held at the Kindersley Senior Center and Etonia Farm Supply in support of West Central Abilities. Students at Eaton School traded books for cameras this week as their outdoor classroom became the set for a Saskatchewan documentary. Grade 9 student Grace Becker says being part of the production is something she won't soon forget.
4: I think it's a super cool opportunity. Like, it doesn't come around every day, so I'm super excited to be able to be part of it.
1: Filming took place August 18th and 19th in Etonia, with the documentary expected to premiere in spring of 2027. Your news now. 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I'm Terrence Vosch.
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5: The District 7 Rivers West U13 softball team is in Regina this weekend for the Softball Saskatchewan District Showcase, bringing together players from across the province. Biggers Quinn Beadle, Unity's Paige Close and Lane Johnson, and Macklin's Emerson Volk are among the 12 players representing Rivers West. The team opens play today against Prairie Central at 2 o'clock, followed by a 4 o'clock matchup with Regina before taking on Lakeland and Saskatoon on Saturday. The tournament continues through Sunday, each team making the semifinals into championship games that'll wrap up the weekend. Immediately after graduating is when Kindersley's John Akins ventured on the path of becoming a full-fledged bull rider. Joining us in studio for a chat last week, here is Akins sharing more on his season so far, taking him out to Alberta.
6: It was in Dog Pound, which one I'm into. I've been to Sweet Rodeo so far. I just got back from Bentley Rodeo Saturday night.
5: Competing in the Foothills Cowboys Association, Aiken's goal is to make the finals.
6: I mean, I'm trying to make the finals right now. That's my goal. Yeah, I just have to place top six in every event and I get points.
5: A full story on Aiken's bull riding journey can be found at West Central Online. And the Toronto Blue Jays are looking for another series win this weekend as they head to the Bronx for a three-game set against the New York Yankees. Hear the entire series live on Classic Hits Radio 1210 1330, starting with tonight's opener at 5:05 following a short pregame show. And remember, West Central Online is your source for all the latest local sports, scores, and stories. I'm Cooper Douglas.
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1: Good afternoon, West Central Saskatchewan. Let's take a look at what's coming up in your regional forecast. And today it's a simple one. Across the region, we're looking at clear skies coming with sunshine and highs up to 27. Staying clear, looking into the evening across the region with lows around 12. I know you've been seeing it out in the fields. Harvest is officially underway, which means Meal in the Field is back at West Central Online. 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We'll be traveling across West Central bringing food and sponsor gifts to those who keep food on our tables. I'm Terrence Vosh with your West Central Online weather.
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1: Good afternoon, West Central Saskatchewan. Here's what's coming up in your three-day forecast. We're seeing a full day of clear skies and sunshine across the region today, coming with highs around 27 and lows of 12. Tomorrow, starting off with sunshine, with winds coming in from the

0: Sunday also looks to be a mix of sun and cloud across the region with a 30% chance of showers and highs around 32. Becoming cloudy Sunday evening across the region, and we're all seeing that 60% chance of showers with lows of 12. I'm Terrence Vosch with your West Central Online weather.
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The wreck laws, long live the night. Hey, I'm Sharon Church. I've got your sort of sports report coming up on the other side of 1:30, just after Shenandoah. But first, here's Morgan Wallen. Lies, lies, lies.

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7: Good afternoon, West Central Saskatchewan. Here's what's coming up in your three-day forecast. We're seeing a full day of clear skies and sunshine across the region today, coming with highs around 27 and lows of 12. Tomorrow starting off with sunshine, with winds coming in from the south up to 30 kilometers, though we should expect it to become a mix of sun and cloud tomorrow afternoon. We should also be seeing highs around 32. Cloudy periods sticking around tomorrow evening are southern areas with a 60% chance of showers, with regional lows of 17. Sunday also looks to be a mix of sun and cloud across the region with a 30% chance of showers and highs around 32. Becoming cloudy Sunday evening across the region, and we're all seeing that 60% chance of showers with lows of 12. I'm Terrence Vosh with your West Central Online Weather.
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0: Riverside Church on Cumberland Road. I'm Sharon Church, and it's now time for your Sorta Sports Report. So it looks like the Blue Jays are doing pretty good. The pitching is getting hot at exactly the right time. Shane Bieber putting together another really strong start. 7 innings and just 4 hits allowed a 5-1 win over Tampa Bay. That's good. And with Vladimir Guerrero Jr. getting close to returning, the Jays might be getting interesting at just the right time.
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1: I'm Terrence Vosh with your local news, streaming now through our West Central Online app. Kindersley Provincial Court heard several matters involving ongoing resolution discussions during proceedings on August 18th. Alex Smarch is facing a number of charges, including mischief, trespassing, break and enter, theft, and prohibited driving. Those matters returned to court on

0: September 15th, while he has a separate set of charges that are scheduled for trial on December 1st. Resolution discussions are also continuing for an arson case, which will return on September 1st. A Leader area man has pled guilty to several charges involving sexual assault and domestic violence offenses spanning 2023 to 2025. Corey Rowlandson entered guilty pleas on four charges in Swift Current Provincial Court. A joint submission is seeking a 36-month jail sentence along with a 20-year sex offender registry order, DNA order, and a 10-year firearms prohibition. Sentencing is set for September 4th. Eton School may be small, but one student says that doesn't mean it lacks big opportunities. Grade 8 student Ashton Brady helped build parts of the school's outdoor classroom and says a documentary is a chance to show what Eton can do.
1: There's been so much work done here. It's nice to see a documentary happening for something that kind of matters. Now our school won't be just known as small people school. It's going to be known as a school that actually put their work out there, made themselves known for all the stuff that we do.
0: The gardening documentary is expected to premiere in spring of 2027. Kindersley Fire Department is urging residents to be careful when using, charging, and disposing of batteries. The department is partnering with Call to Recycle on the Protect What Matters, Be Battery Safe campaign. Public Education Officer Selena Edmonds says lithium-ion batteries used in cell phones, e-bikes, and scooters can present fire risks if they are not handled properly.
2: Especially with a lot of ion batteries that are out now that are in your cell phones, your e-scooters and bikes and all the different things, like anything that's chargeable, they're actually quite fragile, more than people would know.
0: Kindersley and District Co-op is getting ready for the 10th annual Fuel Good Day, happening Tuesday, September 15th. 10 cents from every liter of fuel purchased at the Kindersley Co-op C-Store and Etonia Farm Supply will go to West Central Abilities. Morgan Clappison, marketing coordinator for the Kindersley and District Co-op, says it's easy for everyone to take part.
3: 10 cents will be donated to our local recipient, West Central Abilities. It's really as simple as filling your tank and knowing that part of your purchase is going right back into our community.
0: Barbecues will also be held at the Etonia Farm Supply and the Kindersley Senior Center, with all proceeds going to West Central Abilities. News on the go. 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I'm Terrence Vosh.
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5: Kindersley's John Akins is looking to finish his bull riding season strong, competing in the Foothills Cowboys Association. Akins has only been in the world of bull riding since he graduated in June, now jumping into the family sport.
6: My uncle used to bull ride. It was my family after grad. It was me and my uncle. We basically went right to Calgary a week after grad. We got a buck and bell from when I was a kid. And then maybe a week after, that was my first rodeo. I didn't get on any bull before that, didn't I?
5: Now Akins has competed in a few rodeos and is looking to make the FCA finals, needing a top six finish each time out to gain points. A full story on Akins' young rodeo career can be found at West Central Online. Softball talent from across Saskatchewan is in Regina this weekend for the U13 District Showcase. The local District 7 Rivers West squad includes local players Biggers Quinn Beadle, Unity's Paige Close and Lane Johnson, and Macklin's Emerson Volk representing the area. Rivers West's first game is today against Prairie Central at 2, followed by a game against Regina at 4, before facing Lakeland Saturday morning and Saskatoon at noon. The 8-team tournament then wraps up Sunday with semifinal and medal rounds. And the Toronto Blue Jays will go for another series win this weekend in the Bronx, visiting the New York Yankees for 3 games. Hear the whole series live on Classic Hits Radio 1210 1330, starting with tonight's opener at 5:05 after a short pregame show. And remember, West Central Online is your source for all the latest local sports, scores, and stories. I'm Cooper Douglas.
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0: Good afternoon, West Central Saskatchewan. Let's take a look at what's coming up in your regional forecast. And today it's a simple one. Across the region, we're looking at clear skies coming with sunshine and highs up to 27. Staying clear, looking into the evening across the region with lows around 12. I know you've been seeing it out in the fields. Harvest is officially underway, which means Meal in the Field is back at West Central Online. Head online today and nominate your crew or your hardworking neighbors who never quit. will be traveling across West Central bringing food and sponsor gifts to those who keep food on our table.

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15: Good afternoon, West Central Saskatchewan. Here's what's coming up in your three-day forecast. We're seeing a full day of clear skies and sunshine across the region today, coming with highs around 27 and lows of 12. Tomorrow starting off with sunshine, with winds coming in from the south up to 30 kilometers, though we should expect it to become a mix of sun and cloud tomorrow afternoon. We should also be seeing highs around 32. Cloudy periods sticking around tomorrow evening are southern areas with a 60% chance of showers, with regional lows of 17. Sunday also looks to be a mix of sun and cloud across the region with a 30% chance of showers and highs around 32. Becoming cloudy Sunday evening across the region, and we're all seeing that 60% chance of showers with lows of 12. I'm Terrence Vosh with your West Central Online weather.
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5: Good afternoon, West Central Saskatchewan. Here's what's coming up in your three-day forecast. We're seeing a full day of clear skies and sunshine across the region today, coming with highs around 27 and lows of 12. Tomorrow starting off with sunshine, with winds coming in from the south up to 30 kilometers, though we should expect it to become a mix of sun and cloud tomorrow afternoon. We should also be seeing highs around 32. Cloudy periods sticking around tomorrow evening are southern areas with a 60% chance of showers, with regional lows of 17. Sunday also looks to be a mix of sun and cloud across the region with a 30% chance of showers and highs around 32. Becoming cloudy Sunday evening across the region, and we're all seeing that 60% chance of showers with lows of 12. I'm Terrence Vosh with your West Central Online Weather.
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0: Tim Hicks going somewhere. I'm Sharon Church. If you're still saying Google it, congratulations. You're officially old. Gen Z and Gen Alpha are more likely to say search it up instead. The reason is pretty simple. They're no longer getting information from just one place. Older generations often went straight to Google, but today's kids are using ChatGPT, TikTok, YouTube, Siri, Alexa. Google might be the last place they search for something. Now, I don't Google things anymore. ChatGPT is my new best friend. But I still call the action of looking something up Googling. 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
3: 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I'll see you down at Skyline Convenience. 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
7: 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You can get a double cheeseburger combo for $15 and a single combo for $12. 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That's the Esten Bakery and Cafe hosting a Village of Hope barbecue fundraiser on August 22nd from 12 to 3. 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
1: 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Corey Rowlandson is awaiting sentencing after pleading guilty to four charges in Swift Current Provincial Court. The Leader area man admitted to offenses including sexual assault, and breaching an abstention condition. Court heard the offenses involved domestic and sexual

0: sexual violence with a joint submission proposing 3 years in custody. Sentencing is scheduled for September 4th. Several Kindersley provincial court cases were adjourned as matters await disclosure or legal representation. David Piasta returns in September as he faces new charges of breaking and enter with intent and mischief, while other cases will return later in September as their counsels await disclosure. A youth facing charges including bestiality, sexual assault, and public indecency is also expected back in court. The youth cannot be identified under the Youth Criminal Justice Act. Kindersley Fire Department is reminding residents not to throw batteries in the garbage or blue bins. Public Education Officer Selena Edmonds says proper storage and recycling can help reduce the risk of fires.
1: You can go to either Sarcan, any Sarcan in Saskatchewan. They are now recycling batteries. Here in town, we also have Merlin Electronics, and they have done it for a very long time. So making sure that you, your bigger batteries, taping off the post, things like that, and then bagging them separately so then they don't conduct together.
0: Batteries can be recycled at Merlin Electronics or Sarcan in Kindersley, or at other recycling locations across the region. West Central Abilities will be the local beneficiary of this year's Feel Good Day through Kindersley and District Co-op. The 10th year of the annual event is set for Tuesday, September 15th, with 10 cents from every liter purchased at the Kindersley Co-op C-Store or Etonia Farm Supply donated to the organization. Co-op's marketing coordinator, Morgan Clappison, says they hope for a strong community response.
2: Tell your friends, families, co-workers, and local businesses. The more liters we pump, the more money that we can give back to West Central Abilities. We'd love to make this year, our 10th anniversary, our biggest one yet.
0: Lunchtime barbecues will also be held at the Kindersley Senior Center and Etonia Farm Supply in support of West Central Abilities. Students at Eaton School traded books for cameras this week as their outdoor classroom became the set for a Saskatchewan documentary. Grade 9 student Grace Becker says being part of the production is something she won't soon forget.
3: I think it's a super cool opportunity. Like, it doesn't come around every day, so I'm super excited to be able to be part of it.
0: Filming took place August 18th and 19th in Etonia, with the documentary expected to premiere in spring of 2027. Your news now. 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I'm Terrence Vosh.
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5: The District 7 Rivers West U13 softball team is in Regina this weekend for the Softball Saskatchewan District Showcase, bringing together players from across the province. Biggers Quinn Beadle, Unity's Paige Close and Lane Johnson, and Macklin's Emerson Volk are among the 12 players representing Rivers West. The team opens play today against Prairie Central at 2 o'clock, followed by a 4 o'clock matchup with Regina before taking on Lakeland and Saskatoon on Saturday. The tournament continues through Sunday, each team making the semifinals into championship games that'll wrap up the weekend. Immediately after graduating is when Kindersley's John Akins ventured on the path of becoming a full-fledged bull rider. Joining us in studio for a chat last week, here is Akins sharing more on his season so far, taking him out to Alberta.
6: It was in Dog Pound, which one I went to. I've been to Sweet Rodeo so far. I just got back from Bentley Rodeo Saturday night.
5: Competing in the Foothills Cowboys Association, Aiken's goal is to make the finals.
6: I mean, I'm trying to make the finals right now. That's my goal. Yeah, I just have to place top six in every event and I get points.
5: A full story on Aiken's bull riding journey can be found at West Central Online. And the Toronto Blue Jays are looking for another series win this weekend as they head to the Bronx for a three-game set against the New York Yankees. Hear the entire series live on Classic Hits Radio 1210 1330, starting with tonight's opener at 5:05 following a short pregame show. And remember, West Central Online is your source for all the latest local sports, scores, and stories. 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
0: Good afternoon, West Central Saskatchewan. Let's take a look at what's coming up in your regional forecast. And today it's a simple one. Across the region, we're looking at clear skies coming with sunshine and highs up to 27. Staying clear, looking into the evening across the region with lows around 12. I know you've been seeing it out in the fields. Harvest is officially underway, which means Meal in the Field is back at West Central Online. 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

0: 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I'm Terrence Vosh with your West Central online weather.
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0: divorce, Sam Sharon Church. Instead of arguing over what's for dinner, more couples are choosing to eat separately, even when they live together. The idea is called a food divorce. And it has nothing to do with breaking up. It's for couples with different tastes, diets, and schedules. Rather than compromising every night, each person makes their own meal and eats on their own time. I actually know a couple who do this. They're recent empty nesters, and they say it works great. I think that's the key, though, being empty nesters. I'm not sure about food divorcing the kids. I'd like to. Maybe a trial separation?
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2: 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Who? 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
12: Good afternoon, West Central Saskatchewan. Here's what's coming up in your three-day forecast. We're seeing a full day of clear skies and sunshine across the region today, coming with highs around 27 and lows of 12. Tomorrow starting off with sunshine, with winds coming in from the south up to 30 kilometers, though we should expect it to become a mix of sun and cloud tomorrow afternoon. We should also be seeing highs around 32. Cloudy periods sticking around tomorrow evening are southern areas with a 60% chance of showers, with regional lows of 17. Sunday also looks to be a mix of sun and cloud across the region with a 30% chance of showers and highs around 32. Becoming cloudy Sunday evening across the region, and we're all seeing that 60% chance of showers with lows of 12. I'm Terrence Vosch with your West Central Online Weather.
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0: Happy 40th birthday to Usain Bolt. You remember him, right? He's the guy who holds the world record for the 100-meter dash with a time of 9.58 seconds, reaching a peak speed of 27.3 miles per hour. He's the fastest human in the world. No other human is faster than Usain Bolt. But there's no outrunning robots. That's right. The robots are coming. A Chinese company has unveiled a new humanoid robot that can run faster and jump higher than any human on Earth, including Usain Bolt. The company posted a video of the Superman robot on social media, showing it performing a 2-meter standing jump, and then reaching a speed of about 28.3 miles per hour, 1 mile faster than the fastest man on Earth.
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15: Good afternoon, West Central Saskatchewan. Here's what's coming up in your 3-day forecast. We're seeing a full day of clear skies and sunshine across the region today, coming with highs around 27 and lows of 12. Tomorrow starting off with sunshine, with winds coming in from the south up to 30 kilometers, though we should expect it to become a mix of sun and cloud tomorrow afternoon. We should also be seeing highs around 32. Cloudy periods sticking around tomorrow evening are southern areas with a 60% chance of showers, with regional lows of 17. Sunday also looks to be a mix of sun and cloud across the region with a 30% chance of showers and highs around 32. Becoming cloudy Sunday evening across the region, and we're all seeing that 60% chance of showers with lows of 12. I'm Terrence Vosh with your West Central Online Weather.
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2: I'm Terrence Bosch with your local news, streaming now through our West Central Online app. Kindersley Provincial Court heard several matters involving ongoing resolution discussions during proceedings on August 18th. Alex Smarch is facing a number of charges, including mischief, trespassing, break and enter, theft, and prohibited driving. Those matters return to court on September 15th, while he has a separate set of charges that are scheduled for trial on December 1st. Resolution discussions are also continuing for an arson case, which will return on September 1st. A Leader area man has pled guilty to several charges involving sexual assault and domestic violence offenses spanning 2023 to 2025. Corey Rowlandson entered guilty pleas on four charges in Swift Current Provincial Court. A joint submission is seeking a 36-month jail sentence along with a 20-year sex offender registry order, DNA order, and a 10-year firearms prohibition. Sentencing is set for September 4th. Eaton School may be small, but one student says that doesn't mean it lacks big opportunities. Grade 8 student Ashton Brady helped build parts of the school's outdoor classroom and says a documentary is a chance to show what Eaton can do.
3: There's been so much work done here. It's nice to see a documentary happening for something that kind of matters. Now our school won't be just known as small people school. It's going to be known as a school that actually put their work out there, made themselves known for all the stuff that we do.
2: The gardening documentary is expected to premiere in spring of 2027. Kindersley Fire Department is urging residents to be careful when using, charging, and disposing of batteries. The department is partnering with Call to Recycle on the Protect What Matters, Be Battery Safe campaign. Public Education Officer Selena Edmonds says lithium-ion batteries used in cell phones, e-bikes, and scooters can present fire risks if they are not handled properly.
4: Especially with a lot of ion batteries that are out now that are in your cell phones, your e-scooters and bikes and all the different things, like anything that's chargeable, they're actually quite fragile, more than people would know.
2: Kindersley and District Co-op is getting ready for the 10th annual Fuel Good Day, happening Tuesday, September 15th. 10 cents from every liter of fuel purchased at the Kindersley Co-op C-Store and Etonia Farm Supply will go to West Central Abilities. Morgan Clappison, marketing coordinator for the Kindersley and District Co-op, says it's easy for everyone to take part.
5: 10 cents will be donated to our local recipient, West Central Abilities. It's really as simple as filling your tank and knowing that part of your purchase is going right back into our community.
2: Barbecues will also be held at the Etonia Farm Supply and the Kindersley Senior Center, with all proceeds going to West Central Abilities. News on the go. 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I'm Terrence Vosch.
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6: Kindersley's John Akins is looking to finish his bull riding season strong, competing in the Foothills Cowboys Association. Akins has only been in the world of bull riding since he graduated in June, now jumping into the family sport.
7: My uncle used to bull ride. It was my family after grad. It was me and my uncle. We basically went right to Calgary.

0: gap to grad. We got a buck in bail from when I was a kid. And then maybe a week after, that was my first rodeo. I didn't get on any bull before that, and I.
1: Now Aikens has competed in a few rodeos and is looking to make the FCA finals, needing a top six finish each time out to gain points. A full story on Aikens' young rodeo career can be found at West Central Online. Softball talent from across Saskatchewan is in Regina this weekend for the U13 District Showcase. The local District 7 Rivers West squad includes local players Bigger's Quinn Beadle, Unity's Paige Close and Lane Johnson, and Macklin's Emerson Volk representing the area. Rivers West's first game is today against Prairie Central at 2, followed by a game against Regina at 4, before facing Lakeland Saturday morning and Saskatoon at noon. The 8-team tournament then wraps up Sunday with semifinal and medal rounds. And the Toronto Blue Jays will go for another series win this weekend in the Bronx, visiting the New York Yankees for 3 games. Hear the whole series live on Classic Hits Radio 1210 1330, starting with tonight's opener at 5:05 after a short pregame show. And remember, West Central Online is your source for all the latest local sports, scores, and stories. I'm Cooper Douglas.
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3: Good afternoon, West Central Saskatchewan. Let's take a look at what's coming up in your regional forecast. And today it's a simple one. Across the region, we're looking at clear skies coming with sunshine and highs up to 27. Staying clear, looking into the evening across the region with lows around 12. I know you've been seeing it out in the fields. Harvest is officially underway, which means Meal in the Field is back at West Central Online. Head online today and nominate your crew or your hardworking neighbors who never quit. We'll be traveling across West Central bringing food and sponsor gifts to those who keep food on our tables. I'm Terrence Vosh with your West Central Online weather.
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Is it me, or does this song really have Cameron Whitcomb vibes? I think it does. It's the James Barker Band After Dark on your Friday. I'm Sharon Church. Ella Langley, be her coming up, but first, here's Luke Bryan.

0: Ella Langley, be her. Hey, I'm Sharon Church. We are getting dangerously close to the end of August. So dangerous that even some of the leaves on the trees are calling it quits. Are you looking at that bucket list and panicking? Like, we didn't get to go on that long bike ride yet. I thought we had more time. Well, we do. We do have more time. 10 days left in August. And within those days, there are two whole weekends. So don't count summer out just yet.
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3: 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Natural gas is up 1.94% to 2.786 per gigajoule. 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
11: Tonight, clear skies north of the river with lows of 11. South of the river, it'll be hazy with lows of 12. Tomorrow, sunshine north with winds 30 gusting to 50 and highs of 30, feeling like 32. Further south, hazy and windy with gusts up to 60 and highs of 32, feeling like 34. And that's your forecast. Hot enough to complain about it today and cold enough by the end of the weekend to miss it.
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Minion making good time. Hey, I'm Sharon Church. Parents of preteens and young teenagers, have you noticed a sizing gap in clothing? It's back to school shopping season, but it's getting pretty hard to find clothes that fit the kids that they'll actually like. Gone are the days when you could pick up a Paw Patrol t-shirt and they would enthusiastically wear that for the first day.

0: school. Oh, no, no, no. Now it's a full day of shopping, trying on every single item in the store. But the problem is that the kids' style clothing goes up to size 12 to 14. But they don't like those styles. They want to dress like the teenagers. But the adult small sizes are too big. I can't be the only one having this problem.
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10: Tonight, clear skies north of the river with lows of 11. South of the river, it'll be hazy with lows of 12. Tomorrow, sunshine north with winds 30 gusting to 50 and highs of 30, feeling like 32. Further south, hazy and windy with gusts up to 60 and highs of 32, feeling like 34. And there you have it, good weather for harvest, assuming the wind, rain, humidity, and machinery all agree to participate.
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1: 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Corey Rowlandson is awaiting sentencing after pleading guilty to four charges in Swift Current Provincial Court. The Leader area man admitted to offenses including sexual assault, and breaching an abstention condition. Court heard the offenses involved domestic and sexual violence, with a joint submission proposing 3 years in custody. Sentencing is scheduled for September 4th. Several Kindersley Provincial Court cases were adjourned as matters await disclosure or legal representation. David Piasta returns in September as he faces new charges of breaking and enter with intent and mischief, while other cases will return later in September as their counsels await disclosure. A youth facing charges including bestiality, sexual assault, and public indecency is also expected back in court. The youth cannot be identified under the Youth Criminal Justice Act. Kindersley Fire Department is reminding residents not to throw batteries in the garbage or blue bins. Public Education Officer Selena Edmonds says proper storage and recycling can help reduce the risk of fires.
2: You can go to either Sarcan, any Sarcan in Saskatchewan. They are now recycling batteries. Here in town, we also have Merlin Electronics, and they have done it for a very long time. So making sure that your bigger

0: batteries, taping off the post, things like that, and then bagging them separately so then they don't conduct together.
1: Batteries can be recycled at Merlin Electronics or Sarcan in Kindersley, or at other recycling locations across the region. West Central Abilities will be the local beneficiary of this year's Feel Good Day through Kindersley and District Co-op. The 10th year of the annual event is set for Tuesday, September 15th, with 10 cents from every liter purchased at the Kindersley Co-op C-Store or Etonia Farm Supply donated to the organization. Co-op's marketing coordinator, Morgan Clappison, says they hope for a strong community response.
2: Tell your friends, families, co-workers, and local businesses. The more liters we pump, the more money that we can give back to West Central Abilities. We'd love to make this year, our 10th anniversary, our biggest one yet.
1: Lunchtime barbecues will also be held at the Kindersley Senior Center and Etonia Farm Supply in support of West Central Abilities. Students at Eaton School traded books for cameras this week as their outdoor classroom became the set for a Saskatchewan documentary. Grade 9 student Grace Becker says being part of the production is something she won't soon forget.
3: I think it's a super cool opportunity. Like, it doesn't come around every day, so I'm super excited to be able to be part of it.
1: Filming took place August 18th and 19th in Etonia, with the documentary expected to premiere in spring of 2027. Your news now. 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I'm Terrence Vosh.
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5: The District 7 Rivers West U13 softball team is in Regina this weekend for the Softball Saskatchewan District Showcase, bringing together players from across the province. Biggers Quinn Beadle, Unity's Paige Close and Lane Johnson, and Macklin's Emerson Volk are among the 12 players representing Rivers West. The team opens play today against Prairie Central at 2 o'clock, followed by a 4 o'clock matchup with Regina, before taking on Lakeland and Saskatoon on Saturday. The tournament continues through Sunday, each team making the semifinals into championship games that'll wrap up the weekend. Immediately after graduating is when Kindersley's John Akins ventured on the path of becoming a full-fledged bull rider. Joining us in studio for a chat last week, here is Akins sharing more on his season so far, taking him out to Alberta.
6: It was in Dog Pound, which one I'm into. I've been to Sweet Rodeo so far. I just got back from Bentley Rodeo Saturday night.
5: Competing in the Foothills Cowboys Association, Aiken's goal is to make the finals.
6: I mean, I'm trying to make the finals right now. That's my goal. Yeah, I just have to place top six in every event and I get points.
5: A full story on Aiken's bull riding journey can be found at West Central Online. And the Toronto Blue Jays are looking for another series win this weekend as they head to the Bronx for a three-game set against the New York Yankees. Hear the entire series live on Classic Hits Radio 1210 1330, starting with tonight's opener at 5:05 following a short pregame show. And remember, West Central Online is your source for all the latest local sports, scores, and stories. I'm Cooper Douglas.
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7: Tonight, skies will be clear north of the river with lows of 11. South of the river, it'll be hazy with lows of 12. Tomorrow will bring sunshine, but it'll be windy. North of the river, winds 30 gusting to 50 with highs of 30, feeling like 32. South, hazy conditions and winds gusting to 60 with highs of 32, feeling like 34. Tomorrow night, partly cloudy north of the river, clear and hazy south, looking at lows of 16. And Sunday turns cloudier with a 60% chance of showers across central and southern regions and a 30% chance in northern regions. Highs will reach around 28 with lows of 13 and showers continuing into the evening. And there's your forecast. Enjoy the sunshine while it lasts. Around here, Mother Nature changes her mind faster than someone at the checkout who forgot the milk.
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5: Cooper Douglas back with the latest edition of the OSY Rentals Ball Report. The 15UAA Western Dust Devils run just short of a gold medal at Westerns, the topic this week with Dust Devils head coach Justin Tasey. After going undefeated in league play and throughout the Tier 1 provincial tournament, the Dust Devils locked in their spot at the 15UAA Western Canada Baseball Association Championships in Prince Albert. After giving the kids a week off for summer vacation, practices resumed at the start of August before a few tune-up games, says Tasey.
9: The exhibition games, they went great. We were very grateful to get those in, which were super important. And we faced some very good pitchers. We were able to face some AAA players as well. And the boys competed with the better competition, which set us up for great success on the weekend. Yeah, it was good. It was a good weekend of exhibition games leading into the Westerns weekend.
5: Moving into Westerns, here's Tasey sharing more on a tight Game 1 win.
9: Friday, our bats were not going. We struggled to put the hit against BC. We were able to squeak out that 3-2 win with a walk-off in the bottom of the seventh, which was super exciting.
5: The next game came against the eventual champions from Alberta and actually had a rain delay to set up a tough stretch into Saturday for the Dust Devils.
9: Played that really strong team from Alberta Friday afternoon, which then got rain delayed halfway through, and we had to continue play the next morning at 8 a.m., which kind of put us in a difficult spot because you basically had to play 2.5 games on Saturday, and they were must-win. We had to win out the rest of the tournament to make it to the finals. But
5: needing wins to keep their dream of a finals run alive, the Dust Devils did just that to earn a rematch with Alberta in the finals.
9: Boys came through, bats came alive on Saturday, and we had a really successful Saturday, which was awesome. And then that set us up for the finals against Grand Prairie again. And as I told the boys, you know, they're the team to beat. They went undefeated in pool play. There was a team with a target on their back, so just go out, play loose, have fun. And they did exactly that and gave Grand Prairie the game, but just was unable to squeak it through. They were super strong and a really good baseball team, but we hung in there and unfortunately ran into a couple double plays that hurt us. And they had some timely hitting at times, and we were just on the wrong side of the result.
5: A loss is never how you want to end the season, but Tasey wants his Dust Devils to hold their chins high.
9: Absolutely. It was, all in all, it was a very successful season, and it's a season that the boys will remember for the rest of their lives, and so will I. And to be proud of what we were able to accomplish, even though it wasn't the end result, we were still undefeated in league play, undefeated in provincials, Western finalists. So it's something to be proud of.
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0: Charmin Chevy Silverado. I'm Sharon Church, and it's now time for your Sorta Sports Report. So it looks like the Jays are doing pretty good now. The pitching is getting hot at exactly the right time, with Shane Bieber putting together another really strong start. 7 innings and just 4 hits allowed a 5-1 win over Tampa Bay. Good job, guys. And with Vladimir Guerrero Jr. getting close to returning, the Jays might be getting interesting at just the right time.
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3: 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Natural gas is up 1.94% to 2.786 per gigajoule. 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
5: Tonight, clear skies north of the river with lows of 11. South of the river, it'll be hazy with lows of 12. Tomorrow, sunshine north with winds 30 gusting to 50 and highs of 30, feeling like 32. Further south, hazy and windy with gusts up to 60 and highs of 32, feeling like 34. And that's your forecast. Hot enough to complain about it today and cold enough by the end of the weekend to miss it.
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0: If you're still saying Google it, congratulations, you're officially old. Hey, I'm Sharon Church. Gen Z and Gen Alpha are more likely to say search it up instead. The reason is very simple. They're no longer getting information from just one place. Older generations often went straight to Google, but today's kids use ChatGPT, TikTok, YouTube, Siri, Alexa. 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ChatGPT is my new best friend. But I still call the action of looking something up Googling, right? You know, kind of like we all call tissues Kleenex.
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19: Tonight, clear skies north of the river with lows of 11.

0: 7. South of the river, it'll be hazy with lows of 12. Tomorrow, sunshine north with winds 30 gusting to 50 and highs of 30, feeling like 32. Further south, hazy and windy with gusts up to 60 and highs of 32, feeling like 34. And there you have it. Good weather for harvest, assuming the wind, rain, humidity, and machinery all agree to participate.
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0: Have you heard of a food divorce? Say I'm Sharon Church. Instead of arguing over what's for dinner, more couples are choosing to eat separately, even when they live together. The idea is called a food divorce, and it has nothing to do with breaking up. It's for couples with different tastes, diets, and schedules. Rather than compromising every single night, each person makes their own meal, and then they eat on their own time. I actually know a couple who does this. They're recent empty nesters, and they say it works great. I think that's the key, though, being empty nesters. I'm not sure about food divorcing the kids, although I'd like to try. Maybe a trial separation?
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